There is only one way 100.7. Sylvester Stallone says that he regrets now getting married 8 years before with his current wife, which is 29 years with. So hurry up and get engaged and get married.

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Y100.7, and people do some dumb stuff to try to go viral, right? This guy, 18 years old, in Ocala, Florida, wanted to go viral, so he got a haircut in the middle of the street, and two cars collided. The pickup went straight to him.

0: 100.7. All right, ladies, I need your take on this because Ray is saying that her and Michael B. Jordan's, they're just friends. You know, they like to go to Six Flags together and they just like to go on roller coasters. Now, let's be honest. You're not going to chill with a guy unless you guys are going out. You probably are flirting here and there. Come on, now, let's talk about it. All right, he don't take you to the roller coaster, so you like to ride the ride. You like to go up and down. And I'm not talking about Six Flags.
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So you guys saw the video of the lady carrying the baby and the food for her husband while he was watching the game. Well, she's going up to his defense saying that he's not like that. He's really present. No, he ain't, girl. Didn't you see the video?

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0: 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So Sony made over $950 million with Spider-Man Brand New Day. And guess what they're trying to do? They're trying to re-release it. Like, they just got out of the theater. You want to re-release it again? And now this time with extra footage. I'm telling you right now, Sony, I ain't doing it. Next time I watch Spider-Man Brand New Day, it's going to be on my Fire Stick for free.
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Okay, so I guess Sydney Sweeney got a new boo thing. She wore a necklace with Scooter Braun's initials in a new photo, fueling another round of relationship coverage. Yeah, I'm pretty sure. Yeah, he doing it. Or I should say, they doing it.

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You want to win some tickets to Olivia Rodrigo? 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And we might just pull up on you with these tickets.

stateside on Y100.7, and Bruno Mars, man, he vows to get her back. He was jealous, actually, because when he saw Drake dancing with Karol G, he said, I gotta get her back. I must get her back. I will get her back. Oh, my God. Imagine this. Karol G. Drake versus Bruno. Who do you think he's gonna get her?

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1: Tommy, South Florida. I've been listening to you for 30 years. 20 years ago, my father left. He died Saturday morning, but his favorite part of the day was listening to you guys with me on the front porch.
0: Wow, man. Thank you for sharing that, man.

So the actress Denise Richard posted a tribute to Wild Things, the movie, which was actually filmed partly in South Florida. I remember that movie. Wow. Such a long time ago. Here's DJ Koja, Jason Derulo, Melody, Mi Chico, on Y100.

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So you want to be able to experience one of Miami's biggest Halloween events? 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Once again, with Kay Marie at noon.

Mr. Know-It-All Teddy Swims on Y100.7. Thanks so much for tuning in with me. Don't forget that you can always check me out on my Instagram, G-Man on Air. You guys got to meet my family. Trust me, you'll enjoy it. My girl Angelina's coming up next with a hit list.

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1: It's Kiana in for Angelina on the new hit list. Yo, I was today years old when I found out that Tame Impala's real name is Kevin. I'm going to need him to do a Kevin tour. Maybe he can bring out Kevin Jonas. Oh, no, I'm just throwing out ideas here. This is Loser.

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1: It's the new hit list. My name's Kiana, in for Angelina. So if this song sounds reminiscent to you of maybe Miley Cyrus's We Can't Stop, there's a reason behind that. Adela has confirmed that the guy who kind of does the rap part on this song was the same guy from We Can't Stop. This is Ain't in LA on the new hit list.

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Y100.7 on iHeartRadio. The Joe Bros making the new hit list. Thanks for letting us know using that talkback on our free iHeart app that you're trying to hear them. And also a lot of requests up there for Alex Warren. 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
2: Mother has officially dropped the music video for Patient Zero. Of course, I'm talking about Taylor Swift. It's Kiana in for Angelina on the new hit list. Now I get to analyze it for all of the Easter eggs.

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Did you see that she brought out Sexy Red at one of her shows a couple nights ago? 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I love Sexy Red. Y100.7.

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One more day till the weekend. We got this. Just push through.

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0: 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We got you. You don't have to pay a single dime. 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

Hey, it's Thais on Y100.7. I feel like we had a good couple of days with like sun and it kind of feeling like fall. And then we got rain for the past couple of days. I'm like, what's going on? Does this mean that

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That song will always remind me of Biebercella. That was Justin Bieber's Speed Demon, trending music on Y100.7. Got you with some Ari now. Here's Hate That I Made You Love Me.

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Are we already in October? What is going on? Time is just moving by too fast. Here's Animal, trending music on Y100.7. 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

Carol G. She's coming to the Hard Rock Stadium Friday night and Saturday night. 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

Drake, Justin Bieber, Let Me Love You, trending music on Y100.7. I remember when that song came out, I was in my like flower girl crown phase. If you know, you know, on Snapchat. It was a vibe. 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

0: It's Elvis Duran from the Y100.7 Morning Show with Danielle and Gandhi. Okay, imagine you're in the bleachers for the pep rally, and we suddenly walk in with Olivia Rodrigo tickets.
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1: Everything is awesome. I just think it's awesome.
2: Thank you, guys. You guys are awesome.
3: Thank you for listening.
4: Everything you think or say is awesome.
1: It's nice to just listen to everybody laughing.
5: All those things kind of make me a big hoe.
1: Talking about other things that get your mind off your daily stress.
5: I don't want your poopicles on me.
1: I don't want your poopicles either.
5: I don't want anyone's poopicle.
1: You never know.
5: I need it all with lube and candles and a charger. But
1: it
5: everything is unlocked. So in your drugstore, Danielle, is anything unlocked?
1: Yes, there's a lot unlocked, but there's a lot locked. But most of the stuff is locked, not because of stealing. It's because of concoctions.
5: Science.
1: Yeah.
6: Ours is thievery.
5: Thievery.
6: Yeah, for sure.
5: Scary.
7: So I went to a liquor store in downtown Brooklyn,

0: behind glass because people were stealing them, and it was like, you know, gold.
1: At least they were stealing them for a good reason.
0: Yeah.
1: Yes, Nate.
2: The thing I've never understood is the detergent. Have you seen why is
1: it expensive?
2: Like, currency on the black market or something?
1: Everything has a price. They can sell it. These people who steal. Sell it. They don't steal it because they need it. Well, sometimes they do. I shouldn't say that. They definitely steal it because they need it sometimes. But a lot of times they steal it because they want to make money off of it.
3: The Walgreens by us, and I say us because it's Sam, Scary, Andrew. A lot of us kind of share the same one. Mm-hmm. Everything is locked up, and the detergent is not just locked up. It's also chained. To each other and to the back of the little shelf, because I have like a little chicken arm, and I can get in and get things when I need to, but not the detergent.
1: Chicken arm.
3: Oh, yeah.
1: I would love to see your chicken arm at work.
3: Oh, I climb up the shelves and go behind all the time and grab things.
1: Lord. Anyway, that's today. I got to go buy shampoo. Here's the thing, because, you know, I'm in the city, what, 2 or 3 days a week? Mm. So I go a couple of days. But, you know, when I had platinum blonde hair, I didn't shampoo a lot because you're not supposed to.
0: Right.
1: So I was told, you know, that's good. You shouldn't shampoo your hair every day.
3: Yeah,
1: I'm
3: not supposed to.
1: Well, I know, but on the third day, I get a little itchy.
3: Well.
1: And then, you know, start flaking.
3: Get a little spray.
1: So what's this, Nate?
2: Apparently, people are buying drugs with stolen Tide.
1: Oh, they're trading Tide?
4: Oh. See, I said we should bring it back yesterday. It's happening.
0: You did.
1: Bartering.
4: Bartering.
1: Tide.
3: What kind of drug dealer needs detergent?
2: A bottle.
1: The clean ones.
3: Touché.
1: Or they take it home to mom. Okay. Oh, good kids.
0: Oh, jeez.
1: All right, well, anyway. Yeah, baby formula, people are texting in. Yep.
0: I can see that. Baby formula is very expensive.
3: Oh, hair care products?
0: Yeah.
1: Oh, my God.
0: Diapers? You know how expensive diapers are? Forget it.
1: Jeez.
0: Yeah.
1: Mm-hmm. Anyway, so yeah, I'll be at the land of doorbells today. It's like going to the doorbell display at Home Depot. You ever do that just to irritate the shoppers?
3: I don't. Jesus.
1: These guys walking around, we need some 2x4s and a couple of lug nuts. And I'm like, hi, ding dong, ding dong, ding dong, ding dong. They just play with all. I'm the only one that plays with the doorbells at Home Depot?
0: Yeah, I don't. Yeah.
3: They hate to see you coming.
0: I don't really go to Home Depot.
1: I say, I always turn right because that's where the detergent's located.
0: Yeah.
1: If you turn left, it goes down to that dark area with nothing but wood and scrap metal.
5: Got a story for us?
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5: Okay.
6: That's where he and I have sex and then he disappears.
5: Oh! Call us 1-800-242-0100. 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
1: Into the Phone Tap.
2: All right.
1: Danielle has it today. I have to tell you, I was listening to the Phone Tap before the show this morning.
2: Uh-huh.
1: And I'm sure she's a sweet girl. Don't get me wrong. But
2: yeah. This
1: is why I could never have a daughter.
2: Okay.
1: All right. With that said, read the letter.
2: All right. Comes to us from John. He says, my friend Felicia is a chronic tanner. She comes out of the tanning bed red all over. She doesn't tan correctly. So I want you to call her from the tanning salon. Tell her she's been bad for business and you're taking away her membership.
1: Here we go.
3: Please enjoy the music while your party is reached.
2: All right.
3: Hello?
2: Hi, I'm looking for Felicia, please.
3: Hi.
2: Yeah, hi, this is Lisa Edelstein. I'm calling you from Chima Tanning.
3: Yes.
2: Do you have a minute?
3: Yeah, but I only have, a minute.
2: Okay. Well, here's the thing. A lot of people have been complaining about the fact that you look like you've been burned in our tanning beds.
3: I'm not.
2: Okay, so my issue is the fact that I know you're in the middle of your 2-month free membership.
3: Mm-hmm.
2: We're going to have to retract that from you.
3: What?
2: To be honest, I mean, if you owned a business, you wouldn't want somebody giving your business a bad name, and that's kind of what's happening right now.
3: Okay. Me being tan is not from a tanning bed. I came back from the Bahamas.
2: So you got burnt in the Bahamas, and now you're going into the tanning bed to get more burnt? I'm confused.
3: Because I want to be tan. What's the big deal? I can if I want to. It's my body.
2: Okay, yeah, I know it's your body, but do you understand what can happen to you if you keep doing this?
3: It's none of your business.
2: Okay, it is my business when it's my business.
3: Well, then you could pay for the time that I have used. I will cancel my credit card and you will just not get paid.
2: Why am I going to pay for the time that you've come in and used my
3: machine?
2: You're
3: taking away my free membership.
2: Okay, but you're coming in and using my machine, right? And you're burning yourself. And then you're walking out of there and I have customers saying to me, oh my gosh, is that what's going to happen to me if I go in there?
3: Nobody's ever in there when I'm in there. I go at 12 o'clock.
2: Okay, you've never been in there and you've never seen anyone else, just you all the time.
3: You are so rude.
2: What? You're being very rude to me. I'm calling you to explain something to you. Instead of understanding where I'm coming from, you're being very rude to me.
3: No, you're being very rude to me.
2: All I'm trying to do
3: is... How dare you? You have no right to tell me that I am being burnt in a tanning bed when I am completely not burnt at all.
2: Okay, you're telling...
3: The first thing I am is burnt.
2: You're telling me that you didn't go in there and you don't look like a crispy tomato or something.
3: No, I don't.
2: Okay. I hate to tell you this.
3: Have you seen me?
2: Okay, I will tell you.
3: No, have you seen me?
2: Yes, I have seen you. And you know how?
3: No, you haven't.
2: Okay, first of all, there is no need to take this tone with me. And why are you cursing?
3: Because you're being very rude to me.
2: I'm calling you and being honest with you and telling you that you look like a crispy piece of bacon. And you're telling me that I'm being rude. I'm trying to save your life.
3: Look, well, I don't need you to save my life. If I needed you to save my life, I would ask you for it.
2: Okay, I do have you, by the way, because we have surveillance video in the salon.
3: I don't care.
2: And yes, you do look like you're coming out very red.
3: Well, thank you. I appreciate that.
2: No, but that's not a good thing.
3: Not one part of me is red, except for my toenails.
2: Oh, you're so funny. You're so clever.
3: Oh, I know. I thought so, too.
2: The look you're going for is coming out looking like a red tomato.
3: Yep, that's exactly what I'm going for. Thank you. That's a really big compliment to me. I really appreciate it.
2: You look like a blister.
3: I have to go. I don't have time for this.
2: Okay, I just want to get to the bottom of this.
3: No, I don't have time for this. I have an AT. I have to go.
2: Listen to me.
3: No, I don't care. I don't care enough.
2: You don't care about your health and how you look?
3: No, I don't care about my health at all.
2: Can I ask you, where do you live?
3: That's none of your business.
2: Well, you've got that accent where everything ends like this. So where's that from?
3: If you're making money, you shouldn't be dealing with anyway. And if you want to go to my free membership, that's fine. Number one, it's not free. Number two, I will not pay you if you're taking it away from me.
2: Okay, number one.
3: That's just going to be the issue. I'm not going to pay you.
2: You are going to pay me.
3: Like, you're not paying me. Look at how old you are. Like,
2: do you know if you keep going into the tanning booths being Lobster Lady, you're going to look like Leather Woman when you're in like your
3: 30s? That's awesome. That's the exact look I want. Thank you. That's the exact look. Yeah, that's the exact look.
2: Have you seen the movie There's Something About Mary?
3: No, but I have to go. You are annoying me and I have stuff to do. Because unlike you, I have a life.
2: Okay, maybe I should talk to your parents.
3: Absolutely. I would love you to call my parents.
2: There are ways to go into a tanning
3: booth. No, call my parents. You can completely call my parents. They would not give two flying I guarantee you, because you are so obnoxious. They would applaud me for talking like this to you.
2: No, they would not applaud you.
3: Oh, trust me, they would. You have not met my parents. How dare you make judgments about them?
2: Do you think you're like Alicia Silverstone and Clueless or something, the way you talk?
3: No, I have to go. Bye.
2: Okay, I just wanted to tell you that this is Danielle Monaro from Elvis Duran in the Morning Show, and you got phone tapped.
3: I hate you.
2: Do you look like Lobster Lady? Be honest.
3: No, I look completely fine. Oh, God, I sound like such a bitch.
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1: Go ahead. 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
1: 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Ask us anything. You can text us at 55100. Ask us anything. Welcome to a new segment called Ask Us Anything. You like that?
2: Yeah, I do.
1: This
2: it's
1: is
2: actually
1: Gandhi's
2: a really
1: idea.
2: Fun game. Yeah, so, you know, on Instagram, you have that area where you can put in a question. And yesterday, I decided I wanted to play the whole Ask Me Anything thing just to see the questions that I was going to get. And they're actually all pretty decent. No one got crazy like I thought they were going to. I said, I can't answer anything that's legally unanswerable about celebrities. Please don't. So they didn't. But they were asking a lot about the show. A lot of people have questions about the show. I thought it was kind of cool.
1: Well, okay, good. Ask us anything. Here, I'll give you a first question. Ask Danielle about how she got locked in a crawl space in her house yesterday.
2: What?
1: I mean, speaking of mummies, you were like, you could have been mummified had they not found you yesterday.
2: Yeah, and
1: so
2: the
1: tell
2: problem,
1: everyone what happened.
3: Well, the problem was also I had a meeting online with a client in like an hour, and I was like, oh my gosh, I'm not going to make it. They're going to wonder what happened. This is not going to be good.
1: Okay, what
3: so
1: were you
3: I
1: doing?
3: Went in, I actually went into the crawl space to get a witch's hat. Because that's where a lot of my costumes are, and I needed it for something that I was doing yesterday.
1: Of course.
3: So I crawl in there to get the witch's hat, and I always like prop the door open a little bit behind me because the cats will follow me in, and then they get stuck in there. Well, stupid me didn't do that. I just let the door slam behind me, and I'm like, oh no, what am I going to do? And now Sheldon's not home. Preston was, I don't know, somewhere in the house doing something with school. So I'm banging on the door, screaming, Preston!
1: So wait, hold on. So this is a crawl space, meaning like an attic kind of thing?
3: Yeah, but it's okay. A, you know, you can't stand in it. You can only crawl into it. It's
1: oh,
3: a tiny
1: God.
3: Little, yes.
1: Oh, God. See, I
3: yes.
1: would be so claustrophobic.
3: Exactly. So I'm banging, Preston! Now, and I didn't have my Fitbit on because I had plugged it into recharge it. So I didn't have my phone, didn't have my Fitbit, didn't know what time it was, didn't know anything. Mm-mm. So I'm banging, but no one hears me. And so I sat there for a little while and I'm like, what the heck am I going to do? So you know what I did? I found a huge zombie staff that I used for one of our Halloween costumes. It has like a zombie on the top and it's like a big long pole. And I slammed it against the door and the door popped open. I was
2: yeah.
3: so proud of myself.
1: But you were stuck in there for 30 minutes.
3: It had to be at least 30
1: that's
3: minutes.
1: An eternity. That
3: it
1: really is
3: at least,
1: a long time to be stuck
3: yeah.
1: in a little
3: Oh, yeah.
1: Crawl
3: and you
1: space.
3: Hear my voice is a little hoarse because I was screaming so loud.
1: So where was your kid?
3: He couldn't hear me. He was all the way downstairs doing work online. He couldn't hear me.
1: Huh.
3: So it was, yeah. I could have been in there today still if no one, you know, the zombie stick wasn't there. I don't know.
2: I immediately start worrying about if I start screaming, am I using up too much oxygen in this small little area?
3: Yeah.
2: Should I just be very quiet and just keep banging on the door and not yell? Because I freak out about that too.
3: Oh, wait, there's so, a little crack so I could, there was air, so I wasn't worried about that. Thank
1: so
3: goodness.
1: You watch all these shows, like I was watching on Netflix, you know, the wife disappears.
3: Yeah.
1: And of course, imagine had you not been able to find a zombie stick to get out.
3: Yeah.
1: And then, you know, Sheldon comes home from work. It's 5, 6 o'clock p.m., right? The kid's like, where's mommy? Well, I thought she was with you.
3: Right.
1: Where's mommy? She's disappeared. Well, her keys are here. Here's her wallet. Here's
3: uh-huh.
1: her cell phone. Here's her Fitbit.
2: Yep.
1: And then they say, well, Sheldon, we have to ask you a few questions. Because
3: yes.
1: the husband automatically becomes like the target.
3: Always.
4: Oh, he's the suspect automatically.
1: Yeah. Yeah. So,
3: right away.
1: So everyone knows that Sheldon has murdered you.
3: Yep. And all I am is in the crawl space.
1: Exactly.
2: And then they're like, we pinged her cell phone. She's in the house. Where did you bury her, Sheldon?
1: Well, you're out. You're safe and sound. So I guess yep. you won't do that again.
3: Oh, my gosh. No way. No
1: Lesson
3: way.
1: Lesson learned.
3: That was terrible.
1: My God, I'm watching all the texts come through at 55100. Ask us anything. Music, Scary. What? Yeah, that's really great music. It's a Teletubbies. All right. May I ask you some questions that people want to know answers to?
4: Yes.
1: Number one, have any of you hooked up with each other?
3: No.
4: No.
2: No.
1: Okay.
3: Oh, wait. Who
1: leave
3: did?
1: It at that. Do you all keep in contact with your past employees? What are they up to today? Not really.
3: I do. I keep in touch with a lot of them.
1: Oh, okay. Well, here's one. How early do you actually start in the morning? Gandhi, answer some questions.
2: So I sign on and Froggy signs on right around 5:10 every day.
1: Wow.
2: We're not in the Zoom room, and I come into the studio. I was getting there at about 4:30 every day.
4: Right.
1: Oh, Lord.
3: I know. She's crazy.
1: So you're the first. You and Froggy are the first. I'm the last to show up.
2: Yeah. It's my time to, like, to unpack all the things from the night before and sort of wake myself up. And Scotty gets there pretty early, too, when we're actually in the studio. And then, you know, one by one, people trickle in.
1: Yeah, sometimes I get here after the show starts. and I live, like, two floors above. You know what I'm saying? I'm that close. Yeah, Froggy.
4: No, I have to be up over an hour before when the show starts. I can't lay there in bed. If I see a 5 on that clock, I'm like, no, you got to get up. You got to get up.
1: Really?
4: I can't do it.
1: That's way too early. What do you regret saying during the show?
3: Oh.
1: That is the show.
2: Yeah. What don't you regret?
1: Yeah. Anyone regret anything? Anyone?
5: No.
1: Uh-uh. Is Froggy married? His voice is so sexy.
5: Ooh. Whoa. Hey now.
4: Well, it depends.
3: Froggy.
2: Yes, he is.
1: Are you seeing any other questions on here, Scary or Froggy?
5: I know you're watching the text. Who smells the best?
2: Oh.
1: God, it's been so long since I've sniffed anyone on the show.
3: I know.
2: I think it's Scotty because his wife does a really, really good job with their laundry and uses a lot of laundry detergent. And whenever you walk into his little studio, it smells like fresh laundry.
1: Yeah.
3: Huh.
2: Yeah.
1: Scotty B uses like 15,000 dryer sheets with every load.
2: Yeah.
1: Really, let's see. Who set the fire alarm off at Elvis's wedding? Oh, that would be Reptile Matt.
3: Yep.
1: He was smoking pot in the lobby. Let's see.
5: How many hours do you guys really work? Not just on the show. So, like, in total.
1: Oh. God, two. We're on for 4 hours.
2: Every day,
1: I work two of those. You guys work more than me. I don't do anything. What's scary?
5: Someone wants to know, how did Elvis meet Uncle Johnny?
1: Oh. Through my husband, Alex.
5: He's not your uncle.
1: All right, keep the questions coming. Text us at 55100.
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1: It's Elvis Duran from the Y100.7 Morning Show with Danielle and Gandhi. Okay, imagine you're in the bleachers for the pep rally, and we suddenly walk in with Olivia Rodrigo tickets.
3: Just imagine your friends start screaming, and you're just hoping, please let it be me.
2: Everybody busts out their phones, and then it happens. You're the one who wins.
1: Yeah, we call out your name, and you win Olivia Rodrigo tickets. Isn't that crazy?
2: That'd be amazing.
1: 1 minute, you're at the pep rally. The next, you're at Amaret Bank Arena watching Olivia Rodrigo. 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

0: Jersey, Burlington, Vermont's listening. Connecticut's listening. Okay.
1: As my memory rests, but never forgets what
0: there's Jacksonville, they can hear us.
1: Wake me up when September ends.
0: There's York. Again. Well, okay, slowly we're getting radio stations on. This is good. And I'm talking over a Green Day song. This is kind of strange.

0: think we're on. You know what? Do we play this song every October 1st? Is this like a tradition for us?
1: Of course it is.
0: As Greensboro, North Carolina.

0: Are we officially on now?
1: Yes.
2: Yeah.
0: Okay.
1: We're live.
0: Nice. All right, all right.
2: Nice.
0: Sorry, I blew a gasket there for a minute.
2: I wish people could have heard you scream off the air.
0: Oh, no. It was primal. It was primal, was it not?
2: Loved it, yeah. Oh.
0: You just get so mad.
2: Absolutely.
0: It's like, you know, your mom and dad, when they try to talk to you, you don't listen. I felt like I was talking and no one could listen.
2: Yeah. That's exactly what happened.
0: Anyway, we've had Joe on hold for so long. Joe, I'm so sorry you had to hold on during all of that. How you doing, Joe?
3: I'm good. I'm good. And I got three boys. They don't listen.
0: Yeah, see, you know. Yeah. You know exactly. I got three or four boys here. They don't listen. Joe is radiology tech. That's what he does.
3: Yeah.
0: So you're heading into work. Now, you don't, like, turn off the lights to go to bed at night and have a mild glow about you, do you?
3: A little bit.
2: Oh.
3: A little bit. Depends on how bad the day is.
2: Wow.
0: Wow. How long have you been a radiology tech?
3: I have been doing it for 12 years.
2: Oh, nice.
0: So when people come in, they get in line to come in and have their, you know, their stuff done.
3: Mm-hmm.
0: What is the number one reason why people are needing radiology today?
3: So for me, I work in interventional radiology. We do a lot of cancer patients, unfortunately.
0: Oh, wow.
3: Yes. So we're pretty much just trying to help them and shrink the tumors and all that stuff.
2: Wow.
3: It's nice, you know, come in. They're very grateful. And it's always nice to work with people that, you know, need help.
0: Well, you said the word unfortunately. I call this fortunately. You're there. Thank God. Because I know,
3: yes.
0: You know, everyone in this room, everyone listening to this show has had or has known someone they really truly loved who had to deal with cancer.
2: Yep. Yep.
0: And so thank God you're there to help them lead through the way. You'll lead them through the way. I like that.
3: Yes. And they got you to listen to in the morning show.
0: Well, I've been accused of being a cancer from time to time.
2: Oh, my God. Yes. I tweeted that.
0: Anyway, so so you're dealing mainly with cancer patients. So you don't, yes. You never see any foreign bodies in there, like a Barbie.
3: You know, we do a wide variety of things. Cancer is probably one of the main ones, but we do get some foreign, you know, body, you know, retrieval sometimes. And
4: retrieval.
0: Oh.
2: What do you retrieve?
3: Yeah.
0: Yeah.
3: Well, one person had gotten shot one time and they never got the bullet taken out. So they were there for something else. And they were like, we were like, we could take it out if you want. And
0: oh,
3: we
0: good.
3: Took it out.
0: Oh, well, a bullet's one thing. When you have to retrieve a Yankee Candle.
2: Oh, yeah, that's not. How'd that get there?
3: That might hurt a little bit.
0: You got to be careful where you're sitting. Well, Joe is our first caller of the day, and I'm really loving his spirit. I love what you do, and keep doing it. You're helping a lot of people. What do you have for a friend, Joe?
5: We love you, Joe. We're sending you the Elvis Duran in the Morning Show hoodie, thanks to Hackensack Meridian Health.
0: And there you go. Congratulations.
3: Thank you so much. Can I give a shout-out to my three boys?
0: Yeah. Ooh. Go ahead, do it.
3: Hi, Luciano, Sebastian, and Joseph. Love you guys.
0: So I know you're calling from Bay Ridge, Brooklyn. Are you going to the Third Avenue Festival this Sunday?
3: Every year.
0: Is that the one where the snake guy comes out?
4: No, that's the 18th Avenue Feast.
0: There's so, there's so many guys. So many guys. You know the snake
3: Third
0: guy.
3: Third Avenue is getting a little weirder and weirder every year.
4: It is.
0: Wow, I like that. It's time for us to go. It's getting weird. Listen, Joe, have a great weekend, and thank you for what you do.
3: All right.
0: Thank you very much. Hold on. I love it that we have people listening to our show that are so important to other people.
2: Yeah, that's nice.
0: All right. So I guess we owe it to them to do a good show today.
2: For sure.
0: Okay, let's do it. Let's get into the three things we need to know from Gandhi. Let's get on with the day. What's going on, Gandhi?
2: All right. More than a dozen U.S. trucking companies have filed for bankruptcy in the last month as diesel prices soar to record highs. At least 16 have filed for either Chapter 7 or Chapter 11, including Shoco Transport and Globemaster. The cost of diesel hit an all-time high last week of $6.53 a gallon, which is an increase of $2.76 over the past year, according to AAA. Not sure if you guys were paying attention to this one, but something strange happened in Tennessee yesterday. Now, Governor Bill Lee is ordering an investigation after the failed execution of death row inmate Christina Pike.
0: Is she still alive?
2: She is still alive.
0: Tell everyone what happened. This is so odd.
2: Yeah, so at the last check, she was alive and still being treated at a hospital following not one, but two lethal injections that did not work.
6: What?
2: Yeah. A federal court filing by her attorneys alleged that the curtains to the execution chamber had been lowered twice during the procedure, blocking witnesses from seeing everything that was happening. She was set to be the first woman executed in Tennessee in more than 200 years for a murder that she committed at the age of 18. So now the investigations are underway as to exactly what happened.
0: They gave her two lethal doses, and witnesses said they could hear her snoring. It was like a really beautiful sleep. I don't mean to laugh.
2: I mean,
0: as awful and heinous as the whole concept is.
1: Yeah.
0: She was snoring.
1: That's insane.
2: I just imagine you think I'm rolling into this execution. This is it. And then you wake up alive. Like what? That is crazy.
1: You don't wake up dead.
2: So you don't. But here you are with all these doctors around you. Can what you the hell imagine? Happened? And finally. Yeah,
0: give us a nice light story.
2: Okay, a light story. Well, we've all been talking about caffeine, right? And how it can impact your sleep habits, even if you only drink it in the morning. Well, a new study is suggesting curbing your caffeine intake well before bedtime. The study published in the journal Sleep Medicine Reviews says in order to get a best night's sleep, you should stop drinking caffeine 9 hours before you go to sleep.
0: Wow.
2: Nine hours.
0: I should stop right now. Then.
2: Yes. Researchers say caffeine intake closer than that could cost you up to an hour of good rest a night. Previous studies advise delaying your first cup of coffee until 90 minutes after you wake up to help balance your hormones, especially cortisol, which regulates stress. Do you think any of you could do that?
1: No.
2: 90 minutes after you wake up? Okay. 90 minutes after you wake up and 9 hours before you go to sleep, you stop.
6: All right. You got like 15 minutes to have it.
2: Very small window. Yeah.
0: You have a little bit of window to drink your espresso.
2: And those are your three things.
0: Thank you, Gotti. Are you ready for your Thursday?
1: Yeah!
0: It's Food News Thursday.
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10: 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Now, if you're traveling in Miami-Dade on 95 from the Golden Glades all the way into the downtown area, we're starting to see some congestion because of the rain, so give yourself extra time. The Dolphin, the Palmetto Expressway are crash-free, and if you're traveling up in Broward County not seeing any major delay, that's traffic. I'm Shay Tab.
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11: Looking a little bit gloomy for your Thursday. You're going to need that umbrella as well. Mix of sun and clouds throughout your day with highs in the upper 80s in Pembroke Pines, upper 80s as well in Wynwood, and tonight lows in the 80s. Mix of sun and clouds for tomorrow with more scattered showers and thunderstorms and highs in the upper 80s. Get news, traffic, and weather around the clock when you set News Radio WIOD on your iHeartRadio presets. I'm Claudia, and that's your weather.
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6: It's Food News Thursday, y'all. So excited about Froggy's Food News Report on the way. So we were bitching and moaning yesterday because we needed more candy.
7: Yeah.
6: So they replenished our M&M's Mars candy baskets.
7: Oh, there's a lot in there.
8: What are those green ones?
6: Okay, well, this is the ghoulish green Snickers, where the nougat is green.
7: Oh, that's so cool.
8: Tastes the same?
6: Oh, it sure does.
7: Oh, like Frankenstein is green.
6: Hey, look, they have ghoulish green Twix.
9: Yeah, the cookie's green in that one. Take a bite.
7: Ooh, and it's bigger.
6: I still have the Snickers in my mouth.
7: Let me see.
9: Oh, combo.
6: Oh, my God.
7: Oh,
6: green.
7: That's so cool.
9: Wow.
8: That looks fun.
7: Huh.
6: Oh, my God.
8: And it tastes exactly the same. It's not like a pistachio or anything?
6: But it tastes like Snickers.
7: Nice.
6: Well, because I have a Snickers in my mouth.
7: Oh.
6: And a Twix.
7: Oh. How's the combo?
6: They should put those together.
9: I know, right?
6: Oh, my God. There's more food. Hold on. Let me get something. Oh,
9: candy Carter.
10: Danielle, will you bring some of this candy with you when you come, please?
7: Sure, I'll bring you some. Okay.
10: Thank you, Danielle.
7: You're welcome.
9: He just left the room. Where are you going?
8: He's going to the candy corner. I think he knows things that we don't know.
9: No, he's making a presentation of some sort.
7: Oh, what's that?
9: Oh!
8: He's got a bag?
9: What you got there, Big Daddy?
8: Oh, God, scary. Wow.
6: So,
8: can we call HR?
6: I'll be Big Daddy for you, Skip. So, you know, I love Parm. We all love Parm.
9: Mm-hmm.
6: This is the original Parm on Mulberry Street, close to my apartment in Little Italy. So they have their sandwiches, right? But they're called rolls. So they have chicken Parm rolls.
7: Oh, so like personal.
6: Yeah, it's a chicken Parm sandwich.
7: Oh, that's cool.
6: And you need to like buzz that a little bit. Wake it up.
7: Yeah.
6: But they also, here's another chicken Parm. God, here's another... Here's another chicken parm.
8: How many of these did you buy?
6: Okay, here's a turkey sandwich. I love their turkey sandwiches. They're really nice turkey sandwiches on a great roll.
7: Mm.
6: But they have this spicy mayo and spicy sauce on them.
7: Ooh.
6: I ordered those and I said, I need one without mayo.
7: Aw.
6: But now someone's going to have to like wash their hands and dig through and find that one for Danielle.
8: Mm. I trust Danielle to be the one to do it.
7: Thank you. But they didn't write on there no mayo?
6: No, of course not. So I had these all delivered to the apartment last night. I even refrigerated them so no one would die today. I'm looking for the one that says no mayo.
8: Oh, my God. Between the candy corner and these sandwiches, we're off to a rip-roaring start.
9: Wow, look at that thing.
6: What is that one?
9: That's the chicken.
6: The chicken parm? Oh, no, they're good. Look. No mayo.
8: Yay! Oh, wow, you didn't even have to finger all the sandwiches.
7: Thank you.
6: I was kind of looking forward to fingering all the sandwiches.
8: I know. Would have been great.
9: It's like Christmas in October.
6: So, I mean, I only got like five each, so we can split them. So we're not going to eat all these.
7: Yeah,
6: Scotty B, I know you love chicken parm.
7: I want the chicken parm one
6: right now. Look at that. Mario Carbone strikes again.
7: That's so cool.
6: Thank you for Parm. You know, a lot of people don't know. That's Mario. That's Mario Carbone's place.
8: Awesome. I had no idea.
6: Yeah. No, Parm. Big chain. It's a big chain.
9: Mm-hmm.
6: Anyway, okay, we got the sandwich. And now I can't reach this stuff.
8: You have a pile of food in front of the board.
9: Come out of the bag.
6: So there you go. So Food News Thursday, Froggy, see what you've done?
10: I did. I know. This is all part of Food News Thursday.
6: All right, let's get into, let's get into horoscopes now. Can you make more noise? But we do have a big announcement. Danielle has a major announcement coming up. Let's hold off like 15 or 20 minutes.
7: Okay.
8: Whoa. Sounds good.
6: It's October 1st. It's Danielle's season, as you know.
7: Yeah.
6: She's got a major announcement to make. All right. It's on the way.
7: Yeah.
6: Stand
7: what
6: by.
7: A tease.
6: It is a tease. I guess you're doing your horoscopes with Froggy today.
8: Indeed.
6: Let's go.
10: All right, if you're celebrating a birthday today, you celebrate with Brie Larson, Zach Galifianakis, and Julie Andrews. Happy birthday.
7: Queen.
6: What a party.
10: It is. Libra, something romantic or deeply personal clicks into place today in a way that feels long overdue. Your day is a 9.
11: Scorpio, you've been quietly building towards something, and today it's showing signs of real progress. Your day is an 8.
10: Sagittarius, what you said may be true, but your delivery was off, and now you have some repair work to do. Your day, it's a 6.
11: 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Your day's a 9.
10: Aquarius, an idea you've been pushing for a while finally gets the serious attention it deserved all along. Your day is an 8.
11: Hey, Pisces, the energy around you is heavy today, and you are feeling all of it, so take a little space when you can. Your day's a 7.
10: Aries, you take charge of something that needed direction, and the result is exactly as good as you knew it would be. Your day is a 10.
11: Taurus, yeah. Someone's going out of their way to recognize the consistent work you've been putting in, and it feels so good. Your day's an 8.
10: Gemini, something changes last minute and you adapt so quickly and smoothly, nobody even blinks. Your day's a 9.
11: Cancer, a small gesture you make without thinking about it means more to someone else than you're ever gonna know. Your day's a 7.
10: Hey, Leo, this is not your moment to grab the spotlight, and reading the room correctly will serve you better. Your day is a 6.
6: Oh, good. Pressure's off.
11: And finally, Virgo, the scenario you are running in your head is worse than what's actually going to happen. So just ground yourself. Your day's a 5. And those are your Thursday morning horoscopes.
6: You know, people are texting in, Diamond, Diamond, Diamond, Diamond.
11: Yes.
6: People are turn off. People are texting in saying, please, the way you scream out Diamond's name is a must. We look forward to that every morning. Don't listen to the haters. It's so unique. Don't stop doing it.
8: Nice.
6: Be yourself.
0: I agree.
6: All right. So I will continue to scream your name.
0: Okay. I love it.
6: Diamond, Diamond, Diamond.
0: Scream it.
6: Yeah, it's irritating to me, but I do it anyway. All right. Perfect. God, these sandwiches smell great.
9: Yeah. Go to commercial so we can eat.
6: God.
9: God's sake.
6: Look at you. What do you have coming up, Danielle?
7: We're going to talk about Lil Nas X, new music on the way, and Dolly Parton's museum opens.
6: Oh, really?
7: Yeah.
6: When?
7: Now.
6: Okay, cool.
5: Waking up in the morning.
2: Right now.
5: Elvis Duran in the morning show.
6: All right, let's talk about ZipRecruiter. Okay. 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
1: It's like working with a bunch of babies. So I have all these sandwiches, these parm sandwiches, chicken parm sandwiches and turkey sandwiches from Parm on Mulberry Street, Little Italy. So it's like, I thought you were going to split one with me.
2: Why? You're already eating yours. You didn't wait for me.
1: Okay. God, you want half of my sandwich? No. No, just forget it. You're already eating.
3: I don't want it.
1: Why are we yelling at each other?
3: Well, Scary confused me because he said, oh, I'll split a chicken parm with you. I go, oh, great. And then all of a sudden I hear you say, oh, Scary and I already split a turkey. And I'm like, but he's going to eat chicken parm as well?
1: Oh,
3: so I was confused.
1: He is.
2: You know me.
3: Right.
2: How well do you know me? Come
3: yeah, you're right. I was confused.
1: No, no,
3: I was confused.
1: The parm between you and Scary is still available.
3: Okay, good. That's
4: right. I'll tell you what my beef is.
1: What's your beef?
4: I walked out to do my job, and it was like everybody partnered up, like in the lab. And I didn't have a partner. Now I have no one to split a sandwich with. I'm not going to eat this stupid sandwich. I don't even care anymore.
3: Wait, Diamond said she was partnering with you.
4: Not with me. She partnered with Scotty. Look at his mouth. No. Full sandwich.
1: Did you partner with Scotty? I got yelled at.
5: I partnered with Scotty, and he left me with this little piece of sandwich. I'm so upset with him.
2: I asked you which half you wanted.
5: Before you cut it, you loser. Oh,
1: man. So good. Gandhi, you can still split. You can still split a chicken parm sandwich.
4: There's a whole sandwich just sitting there, and I'm not even gonna. I got left out. I don't care.
5: Give it to me.
1: And Froggy's in Tampa. He can't have any of it.
2: I got nothing.
3: Just leave.
2: I got a rock.
3: The other. Leave the other half out there. Someone will take it.
4: No.
1: You can split it with the raccoon.
3: What do you mean you'll take it? How much are you eating?
1: Scary will
3: Aren't
1: split.
3: Aren't you on the GLPs? What the hell's happening in the corner over there?
4: Lies.
1: Anyway, okay. Hey, look at Nate. Nate doesn't care. He's over
6: Mine's
1: there.
6: Mine's delicious. I don't care about how you get.
1: It is great. Isn't that funny how Mario Carbone, he's almost like, he's almost like Elon Musk. He's taking over everything and we're using like all these different things that he's putting out.
3: Yeah.
6: So good.
1: Really? I mean, what's another example of that? Someone who just owns everything. We're eating everything that Mario Carbone does. We're eating his sauce.
3: Yeah.
1: We're eating his chili crisp. We're going to his restaurants. We're eating his sandwiches right now.
4: Oh, my God.
1: Mm. Yeah, this is turning into some sort of monopoly.
4: Big sandwich.
1: It is big.
4: Big Parm.
3: Big Parm.
4: Get rid of them.
1: It's Big Parm. All right. Are you ready for your big announcement?
3: Yes.
1: All right. Oh, ladies and gentlemen, it's October 1st. It's the season of Danielle.
7: This is Halloween. This is Halloween. Pumpkin screaming.
1: All right. Take it away, Danielle.
3: I'm pregnant.
1: Oh my God.
3: I'm only kidding. I'm only kidding. There's no way I could be pregnant. I've already gone through that. Okay. So it is that time of year where, you know, we take over Blood Manor in New York City. And it's all about our Hollow Scream. It is the fourth annual Hollow Scream, guys, where the morning show goes into Blood Manor on October 27th from 7 to 9 p.m. And we scare the bejeezies out of you. And all the proceeds go to St. Jude in honor of Joey Lorenzo. Now, if you cannot go, I still ask you to donate. And there's a link on the bottom of the page when you go to z100.com/scream. And it makes it very clear that it says, if you can't come, please donate. Click.
1: It's right there. Just
3: it's
1: push
3: right
1: that button.
3: There. We've already raised $32,000 for St. Jude.
4: Wow.
3: And we didn't even launch the tickets yet because people are just being kind enough to donate. So again, the fourth annual Blood Manor happening Tuesday, October 27th, 7 to 9 p.m. Blood Manor in New York City. All proceeds St. Jude in honor of Joey Lorenzo. If you go to z100.com/scream, you can get your tickets and you can also make a donation. So we are very excited. We can't wait.
1: You're leaving some things out of
3: What
1: this.
3: Am I leaving?
1: Well, the point is a lot of members of our show, including you, dress up with and spend hours in the makeup chair at Blood Manor.
3: I said we were going to scare the bejeezies out of you. I thought that meant that.
1: Well, I know, but a lot of effort goes into that. That's your one night only to go to Blood Manor and see members of the show.
3: Yeah, you explained it better. So that is true.
1: I'm adding to what you said.
3: We go early. We get our makeup done by their fantastic makeup artists, and we go in the house, and we're actually there. And it's very funny because a lot of times they go, laugh for me. Danielle, you're going to laugh. And I don't break character because I want to scare you. That's what it's all about.
1: Which is creepy as hell.
3: It is creepy as hell.
1: So again, z100.com/scream.
3: Yes.
1: All the info there. It's one night only. But
3: that's
1: it. Blood Manor is all season. But this is the big night.
3: Blood Manor's all season, but buy tickets for this night. And it's only 2 hours, 7 to 9 p.m. that we're going to be there. So you definitely want to get in. It's so much fun. And every time people miss out and see the pictures, they go, I wish I had gone. So make sure you come this year.
1: And if you craft your pants, they give you a shirt.
3: They do.
1: It seems like they give you pants.
3: Yeah, no, they give you a shirt.
1: No, they give you a shirt.
3: If you pee your pants, you get like a sweatshirt or something.
1: You do. It's
4: if you crap your pants, what do you get?
3: Oh, I don't know.
1: Yeah, whatever you do in your pants, you get a shirt.
4: Okay. Oh, well, hello.
1: Again, z100.com/scream. Yes. Be there. It's going to be a lot of fun. At Blood Banner. Good going, Danielle.
3: Thank you.
1: Raising money for St. Jude Children's Research Hospital.
3: Love it.
1: All right, Danielle, you got more work to do. What's going on?
3: Well, we've got it. The Yankees, the White Sox, the Padres have all advanced to the division series after winning their wild card matches. Tonight is the Phillies-Braves game. So whoever they win will play the Dodgers. All that goes down on Saturday, game one of the division series. So very, very excited there. And that's why I'm so tired this morning, because the Yankees kept me up very late. TMZ is reporting that Diddy was sent to solitary confinement because of all of the stuff I told you about yesterday. His phone, his tablet, his Hennessy, apparently getting special treatment that he shouldn't be getting. And four former inmates snitched on him to NBC, saying he spends thousands of each month on inmates to do his chores, cook his meals, give him massages. I told you all about that. So apparently the warden was not happy about this, and the rumor is that they sent him to solitary confinement. Ooh. That's according to TMZ.
1: Okay, so I'm in prison. God, I need some Hennessy.
5: I understand it.
1: I miss the taste of Hennessy. And I need baby oil.
5: It's better than what they make, Hooch, right?
1: I don't know.
5: It's better than Hooch.
3: Season three of the I'm going back a minute. Season three of Wednesday has officially wrapped in its filming. I don't know when we're going to get it, because if you guys remember, there was like a 3-year gap between season one and season two. Hopefully the wait will be shorter for this one. A return next fall seems possible, but nothing official yet. So I don't know. First of all, did you see the Dolly Parton commercial yesterday that she pre-recorded before she passed away for her Ambition Coffee? It was the coolest commercial, and she did it before she passed away. Well, now, fans who visited the grand opening of her Life of Many Colors Museum in Nashville were greeted by a smiling Dolly. She also recorded something saying, hi, everybody, it's Dolly.
1: And she's one of those people who will live forever.
3: She really will, 100%, 100%. So if you want to go to the museum, Dolly's Life of Many Colors.com, you can see the video and everything, and you can go and see her museum. So Lil Nas X announced his new single, World's Greatest, is coming out today, 12 p.m. Eastern, alongside an official music video. He revealed the inspirational track in an emotional video on social media, featuring a voicemail from his late mom. And in the message, she encourages him to keep your head up and walk by faith, not by sight. And if you remember, he was in rehab. He had a lot of other things going on. He had an arrest that happened, if you remember. So this is his first new single since then. So I'm excited that he's back and he's doing well. So 12 p.m. today, Lil Nas X, World's Greatest. That's on the way. We've got football. The Browns and the Steelers go at it tonight. Coven Academy on Freeform. Big Brother is back. The Graham Norton Show is back. And also the limited 7-episode series, East of Eden, on Netflix. And that is my Danielle report.
1: Excellent job, Danielle. Thank you so much. Again, people are asking how to either donate money or buy tickets for your personal evening at Blood Manor here in New York City. It's z100.com/scream.
3: Yes.
1: You have a mash today?
4: I do.
1: Is it a monster mash?
4: It's not a monster mash. I thought about it.
1: Okay.
4: But I went in a different direction. So this is a mash. We're going to play 5 pieces of audio, really short pieces, and you have to tell us the title and artist.
1: I never get these.
4: This is a tough one. I made it tough.
1: Great. No one's going to get this. Okay, 5 pieces of audio. You have to get each of these songs, 5 of them.
4: Yes.
1: Title and artist.
4: Yes.
1: There's no order, though, because they're all mashed up.
4: No, they're in order.
1: Do they have to do them in order?
4: Yeah.
1: Oh, God.
4: Someone always do it.
1: Okay, here we go. In order. Here's the mash. Listen closely.
6: Yeah, yeah.
1: What's the first one?
4: Why would I tell you that?
1: You got the first one?
8: I got the first one.
4: I'm actually listening to it. I don't think it's that tough.
1: Froggy, text me the first one. Hold on. Here it is. 5 pieces of sound. Title and artist in order.
6: Yeah, yeah.
1: Okay. I think I have them.
4: Oh.
1: Sort of. All right, I bet you have them. Call us now. Yeah. Call Diamond. They're calling you. Call Diamond if you have the answer at 800-242-0100.
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9: Miami-Dade is still coming in accident-free, but we've got some road work over on the Palmetto Expressway northbound causing some delay. The Northwest 122nd Street blocking a right lane, so give yourself a lot of extra time. Also seeing lots of wet roads in Broward County, but no major accidents. 95, 595, 75 in the Sawgrass Expressway, all moving up to speed. That's traffic. I'm Shay Tab.
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0: Hot takes, cheese, tea. We call it the Tiki Tiki. Okay, parents, Halloween is getting cute instead of creepy. The Miami Children's Museum is hosting its not-so-scary Halloween bash this Sunday from 1 to 5 p.m. Kids can trick-or-treat through 17 interactive galleries, do spooky science experiments in the Mad Scientist Lab, and explore a not-so-scary haunted house. 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Maybe I'll go there this weekend. West Palm Beach is about to get a huge taste of Asia. 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We're talking 80-plus food vendors, K-pop, anime, cultural performances, lion dance. I mean, you've got even sumo wrestlers. And yes, it's family-friendly. Kids 10 and under get in free.
1: What's that like?
2: Oh, stop it.
1: I mean, I'm great.
2: You
1: I
2: know like
1: we
2: do.
1: Okay, wow. Here we go. This is MASH 68. We need these in order, title and artist, okay? I'm going to play it, then you just start telling us what they are so I don't, you know, get I don't push it out of your head with a bunch of blah, blah, blah, blah. Here we go. Here they are.
3: Yeah.

0: Okay, what are they?
1: Okay, I don't know what? The first two.
0: Hold on, okay.
1: I know.
0: Okay, go ahead. Guys, hold on.
1: I know the third one is by Charlie Puth, but I'm blanking on the name. And the fourth one is Adore You by Harry Styles. And then the fourth...
2: No.
3: No?
1: Oh, my God. No. Talk Dirty by...
2: We got one.
0: All right.
1: Okay.
0: You're kind of skating around. Well, you're not skating around anything.
4: No.
0: You don't. Okay, but thank you. But you were a fun caller. See, I like that.
1: Yeah.
0: Even if you didn't get it right, you're a fun person. Okay, hold on one second.
4: She helped
2: I've
4: other
2: never
4: people.
2: Heard Danielle buzz somebody so
4: well,
2: quick.
4: Well, because here's my... Okay, this
0: what?
4: Is why I did that.
0: Why?
4: Because... The game is that you have to get them all in order. She said she didn't even know the first and second one.
5: Right.
4: So that tells you you're not going to win.
5: Right.
4: So I'm kind of confused. So, I mean, look, she was very nice.
2: I agree.
4: It was kind of confusing. There's a, why would you call then if you don't know?
0: Because we love a struggle. All right, here we go. Let's try someone else. Who should we go to next? Joseph. Let's get Joseph here. I love Joseph. Hi, Joseph. Joseph, are you there? Joseph. Okay, not there.
6: Scared him away.
4: Right. I think that buzz scared him. Yeah.
0: Okay, not there. I heard someone breathing, though. That was kind of creepy.
4: Oh.
0: Let's go to Katie. Hi, Katie. We just talked to Katie, didn't we?
1: Hi.
0: Okay.
2: Wait.
0: You want to try again?
2: Okay, again.
0: Hold on.
2: Let's try
0: Nikki. Hello, Nikki.
7: Hi.
0: Oh, you sound very confident. Let me give this to you again. And you have to tell me what these five songs are in order, title and artist.
2: Yeah.
0: Okay, go.
7: Okay, so the first one is Fantasy, Ludacris featuring Shauna. The second one is Seeing Stars by One Republic. The third one is Attention by Charlie Puth. The fourth one is Talk Dirty by Jason Derulo. And then the fifth one is Homewrecker by Samba.
0: Oh. Okay. Well, wait. Oh, hold on.
2: So close.
5: Yeah.
0: It was one word.
5: It was two.
0: Two?
5: She messed up two. But we're also, when we tell her what she messed up, then we really help out the next person. If that's what you want to do,
0: well, I
5: can.
4: Oh, man.
0: The thing is, this is a tough one. And I thought what she got was very, very, very close.
4: Can I ask a question?
0: Yeah, go ahead.
4: The word she messed up, is it like a... They or that, like
5: no.
4: A simple
5: no.
4: word or is it
5: no.
4: a major
5: no.
4: word?
5: No.
4: Okay.
2: On one, she left two words out, and on the other one, God. She
0: Nikki,
2: had it wrong.
0: Nikki, don't you love listening to everyone?
4: Sorry.
0: Yeah. Don't you listen to everyone just kind of bringing you down?
5: One that was a completely different verb. I'm just
0: Do
5: saying.
0: You want to try it again? Yeah, hold on. Yeah. Do you want to try it again? Yes or no?
7: Yeah.
0: No, I'm asking, do you want to try
5: me.
0: It again? Just to see.
5: I feel like you guys want me to say yes, so give her another shot, sure.
0: Okay.
2: Yeah.
0: Okay.
2: Yeah.
0: Okay, go.
7: Okay, so the first one is What's Your Fantasy by Ludacris and Shauna. Then the second one is Seeing Stars by One Republic. Then Attention by Charlie Puth. Then Talk Dirty, Jason Derulo. And then Homewrecker by Samba.
0: All right, well... You definitely got a word really wrong.
7: Oh, God.
0: This makes me mad, though.
5: Yeah. I know somewhere people are punching the air right now. Like, ah!
0: All right. Well, thank you, Nikki.
2: So close.
0: But thank you anyway. All right. Let's go talk to Kelly. Hello, Kelly. Do you think you can crack this?
8: Good morning. Yes, and I feel actually really bad for the person before. I was like, oh.
0: Well, let's see. Don't feel bad yet. You don't have it. So let's hear it. Give us these five songs in order, title and artist. Yes. Okay, go.
8: All right. What's Your Fantasy, Ludacris? Counting Stars, One Republic.
0: Did you say Counting Stars? Just making sure.
8: Yes.
0: Okay, keep going.
8: Stars?
0: That's it. Go ahead.
8: Charlie Puth.
0: Oh, say it again. What's the name of the song?
8: Attention.
0: Yes, okay. The phone was messed up. Okay, what's number four?
8: Sorry. Attention.

0: Charlie Puth, Chuck Dirty, Jason Derulo, and Homewrecker Somber.
1: Okay, she didn't say talk dirty to me.
2: Mm. It's talk dirty.
1: Oh, it is talk dirty?
3: Yes. Yeah, it is talk dirty.
2: It's talk dirty.
1: Guess what?
4: That's right.
2: Yay! Yay! Good job, good job.
1: You did get it. What happened to the thing?
0: Yay!
1: One. That's it. Here's what I want you to do. When you do these contests, you have to be like Wheel of Fortune. You have to scream out the letters. But anyway, so she got it.
2: Yay, congratulations.
5: Yay, you did it. Right.
2: See, it's not impossible.
1: The problem with our caller before you, she was saying seeing stars, not counting stars. All right. Right. So what do you got? What do you got for Kelly? Something fun?
3: We got $500 thanks to Top Talk Law.
2: Hey.
1: Yay. Ring that cowbell, Scary.
4: Yeah.
1: Congratulations. $500 from Top Dog Law. Yeah, that was a tough one, Gandhi. Mm-hmm. You did make it difficult.
2: But someone got it.
1: Someone did get it.
2: And that's the important part.
0: It was good. And you know what? Those are all Jingle Ball people, and so that helped me.
2: You are correct. Q102 Jingle Ball is in the house.
1: Oh, that's right. Q102's Jingle Ball has Ludacris, and that's what sets it apart. So are you coming to Q102's Jingle Ball?
0: I'm in the Philly area. I went 2 years in a row, like 2 years ago, so like 3 years ago and 2 years ago, and Danielle, Jason Derulo.
2: Yeah.
0: Oh my gosh.
5: I was front row for Jason Derulo once. It is dangerous to be that close.
1: I tell you, parents were covering their kids' eyes.
5: Yes. His shirt is off almost the whole time. I was like, this is not right.
1: He took everything off.
2: Love it.
1: He was doing the helicopter.
5: Ooh, he is beautiful.
3: He had some eyes poked out.
1: He poked, yeah. And he's back again. Mm-hmm. So,
0: yeah.
1: Kelly, I tell you what. You got $500 from Top Dog Law. And also, we're going to give you a pair of Q102 Jingle Ball tickets. How about that?
2: Congratulations.
1: You're going to see all those artists. That's so cool that you figured out the commonality there. That's
2: yeah, I wanted to make it a connections and a mash, but I thought people would lose their minds if we had to do both. And you got it anyway. Congratulations.
1: Congratulations, Kelly. Yay. Hold on 1 second. Thank you to Top Dog Law, the official law partner of the Elvis Duran Morning Show. We're the only morning show, really, that needs a law partner. Mm-hmm. Because of days like this. Anyway, Scary, you almost injured yourself yesterday. We almost had to call Top Dog Law.
6: Yeah, I was doing that jump challenge on TikTok.
1: Yeah.
6: Not good.
2: That is so funny.
6: I landed wrong, almost rolled.
1: Well, Scary, like everyone else, Top Dog will get you top dollar when you sue Gandhi for making you do that.
2: Right. He did have a hard landing.
3: Yeah.
1: You did. You should sue Mother Earth because of gravity.
2: Came out of nowhere.
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2: Yay!
1: I want to tell these radio stories, but I couldn't play it.
2: Tell them.
1: But I could play
3: next and tell them.
1: I could play Ludacris.
2: Yes.
1: Oh.

0: fan.
1: Turn that off.
2: Ooh.
1: That version is so edited.
2: Oh.
1: Who does that?
3: He can't see. He wants to lick you from
1: I know. We know what it is, Scary. Thank you. But hearing you say it really makes it very, very, very unattractive.
2: There's no fantasy without the licking.
0: Yeah.
1: Let me try this one.
2: Yeah.
0: Yeah. Yeah.
1: Can you just delete that other one out of the system?
0: Give it to me now. Give it to me now.
4: Yeah.
1: There they are. There's my girl.
4: Yeah. Yeah.
1: Give them something to say.

0: Look at Diamond in there. Diamond's making that chocolate melt.
1: I was just telling Sam that I got in so much trouble as a kid because this was my song and I knew every word. My dad was like, you stop it right now.
0: Well, thank God we stopped that original. I mean, we can't say lick on the radio.
2: Why does that even exist?
0: I don't know.
2: Who wants to hear that song without the licking?
0: It doesn't make sense. Yeah. I mean, I don't know.
2: Boo.
0: Anyway, people are texting in. I was about to complain until you played a better version. And it still wasn't the right version. We can't play the right version, though. You know what I'm saying?
2: Someone texted, hit him with the doorbell. And I know that's from yesterday. And no one's going to understand that. It really made me laugh.
0: Sorry. I'll hit him with the doorbell. Oh, God. Anyway. So. It's so funny. Just to let you know, our computer has, what, 6 different versions of that song.
3: Yeah.
0: So I said, Scary, let's play Luda. So I said, what's your fantasy? Put it in there. Yeah. Mm-hmm. So he put it in there. We started playing it, and there was no words. It was just, there was barely anything. And then people started to say, what is this? I said, turn this off.
2: It's basically the instrumental.
0: So we gave you a better version.
4: Yeah.
0: Of course, we can't play the original version. Look, but Diamond, every word, man, you know all of them.
1: All the words.
0: And so what did your dad say to you, though?
1: It was right, what part was it, Sam? I ripped the pants and ripped the skirt, and he goes, you stop right now! He had basically let me go through the whole song. And like,
0: What about rolling the windows up? See, I can give you what you like. You like it. I'm changing the words. I'm editing as I go.
1: I think he just was like trying to ignore me the entire time. But that part of the song, he like screams, rip the skirt. And so I think I screamed and he was like, over it. Over it.
0: Oh, Lord.
2: Oh, my God.
0: Let's get into the 3 things we need to know. Old radio stories coming up. And you can add that, which has happened, to our stories. Remember when they took out all the words to Ludacris?
2: Nonsense.
0: Song? All right, what's going on, Gandhi?
2: All right, the condition of Tennessee's only female death row inmate is unknown after yesterday's failed execution. Krista Pike was scheduled to be put to death on Wednesday by lethal injection, but the procedure was unsuccessful. Her attorneys reported that she was still breathing after receiving 2 doses of the lethal
0: injection.
2: She was
0: snoring.
4: That is insane.
2: I can't, wild. Pike was taken to a nearby hospital after the attempted execution. Governor Bill Lee has since announced he's pausing executions for the rest of the year. She was sentenced to death for the 1995 murder of Colleen Slemmer. She was on track to become the first woman Tennessee has executed in more than 200 years.
0: And they couldn't even get that right.
2: Couldn't get it right. This is crazy. It's wild. But now, no executions for the rest of the year, so they're trying to figure out what happened there.
4: Well, it's because they can't do it.
2: Botched.
4: Can't figure it out.
2: The White House plans to block CNN from carrying out its previously scheduled television pool coverage of President Trump today. According to the Hill, administration officials will not allow CNN to serve as the pool outlet despite a federal judge's ruling last week that lifted a ban against the network, and no pool camera will accompany the president during his trip to Texas and Oklahoma. The White House did not immediately respond to requests for comment. This marks the latest move in an ongoing dispute between the Trump administration and Warner Brothers Discovery-owned news networks. 2 weeks ago, Trump barred reporters from CNN, MSNBC, and Politico from working at the White House, accusing the outlets of publishing fake news that he claimed threatened national security. And finally, a lot of people looking to order Apple's first foldable iPhone. But apparently there are some pretty serious scams going on with this. Malwarebytes reports that a fake pre-order page for the iPhone Duo was discovered, and it's incredibly convincing. The site resembles an Apple page and shows off a tab that offers a $500 voucher. However, the page reportedly uses a tool that can then break into vulnerable iPhones, which can steal all your information. We were talking about phone hacks the other day. If you are pre-ordering, be very careful. Pre-orders for the iPhone Duo model don't start until October 16th. It is set to drop a week later. They are saying go to the actual Apple website, make double sure. Go to the store if you can. Do what you can, but be careful.
0: You know, I feel like I'm a goalie in a hockey game. You know, eventually a puck is going to get through.
2: Yeah.
0: You know?
2: Yep.
0: It's like they're going to get you.
2: It's wild.
0: All right. Thank you,
2: Gandhi.
5: Hey, it's Benson Boone.
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1: Oh, you guys are awesome. I mean, everyone is hilarious.
0: I talk about you guys like you're my friends.
2: Good morning. I love you all.
3: This is Elvis Duran in the Morning Show.
4: Yeah, we got into this conversation a little while ago during the song. We've been doing this show for 31 years. And I looked at Danielle, looked at Scary, I looked at Scotty B. And I said, you know what? You three really haven't worked anywhere else but here. I mean, Scotty, in the old days, he dressed up like a radio.
5: Boom box. Yeah, one other station.
4: He dressed up like a boom box. He got in a fight with a duck or something.
5: I did. I fell over and the duck laughed at me.
6: That tracks.
4: Yeah. So you guys don't know. The number of markets I've worked in, are you ready?
6: Yeah.
4: McKinney, Sherman Denison, Dallas, San Antonio, Atlanta. I forgot Houston.
6: Wow.
4: There's New Orleans, and Austin, and Philadelphia, New York City.
6: Wow.
4: That's 10.
6: I didn't realize it was that many.
4: You know, I still have boxes that are taped up from like 7 moves ago.
6: Wow.
4: with tapes and things. But you know what? The reason why you guys really should have gone on the road to work in more stations in little tiny markets is because of... Well, here's an example. I'll give you a story. In Austin, Texas, the general manager walks in and says, Elvis, this client, they want you to do this spot. They want the two of you to do this commercial in the production room. And they're going to come in and watch you do it. And they're spending a lot of money. Let's make them happy. The lady comes in. She was very nice. It was a script where we each played a part, but not ourselves.
6: Oh.
4: Like, my name was David. Her name was Kelly.
6: Oh.
4: So, David, you're going to the party this weekend. Oh, Kelly, I don't think I can go because of indigestion, or I can't get my car started, whatever. And I looked at my general manager. I said, I'm not doing this. I'm not going to... This is not a theater production. I'm not going to do this. Right. This is demeaning. It's not going to happen.
6: It's going to sound
4: stupid. So the client walked. We lost a big bunch of money because I didn't do that. Never in a million years would you do that?
6: No. First of all, it makes no sense. Why wouldn't they want you to be you? That's what's going to sell the products. I don't get that.
4: It's just stupid.
6: That's stupid.
4: Okay. Almost got fired, but didn't.
6: Okay.
4: And then, and you, Nate, you worked in Erie, Pennsylvania, so you know what you know, Erie's a great market. You know, Jet was a huge radio station where you used to work. And we're on in Erie now, and we're doing really well. We've got great listeners.
7: Yeah. Yeah.
4: But back in the old days of radio, those were cheap days no matter what size market.
7: So they wanted you to play another person in a commercial.
4: Yes.
7: So my first radio station, Jet 102, we flipped format. And normally when that happens, it turned from top 40 to an alternative station.
4: Right.
7: Normally when that happens, they just fire everybody.
4: Did they change your name?
7: They changed my name. I went from Nate the Intern to Dick Danger. Did you not?
4: We may bring that back.
7: The owner was like, oh, we need some edgy names. You're not Nate anyway. You're Dick Danger. And I'm like, oh, okay.
6: Sounds like a disease.
7: Yeah.
4: It's awful. It's awful working in small town radio or smaller town radio. And you need the job, right?
6: Yeah.
4: Because I remember in San Antonio, they said, here, we have a client. You got to go out in the van and give away their product. Okay. So I don't even know what it is. There's a big box in the back of the All Hit Kitty van, which sounds, PETA hated the name of our radio station.
6: Hit Kitty?
4: All Hit Kitty.
6: Yeah.
4: K-I-T-Y. Mm-hmm. So we're out in the van, and they said, okay, call in. Oh, hey, it's Elvis Duran. We're down in front of the whatever. We're giving away Roach Motels.
8: Oh, on the prize patrol.
4: Wow. We're on prize patrol. There were the little boxes where the roaches crawl in, but they never check out.
6: Oh, my God. Yeah, I remember that. Yeah.
4: People showed up by the dozens. Oh, God. Roach motels.
6: Really? Roach infested city? Yep.
7: We gave away 6 packs of Pepsi.
4: That's better than roach motels.
7: As caller 100. Actually, 102. Caller 102 got a 6 pack of Pepsi.
6: How did you...
4: What?
9: Well, I'm saying we've only worked here at Z100 New York. We've always set the bar high.
6: Yeah.
9: That would have been laughed at if someone decided to give away Pepsi, just 6 pack.
6: Yeah.
4: Well, Pepsi's it's a nice beverage.
6: But not a 6 pack.
9: Give us a year's supply.
6: Yeah, like that.
4: A 6 pack, 6 times better than just one. And then Scotty B, would you have to mail out the 6 pack of Pepsi? I guess you would.
5: I think it was probably a coupon though.
7: No, we had cases of Pepsi that they would have to come and pick up a 6 pack.
4: They would drive to the radio station.
7: People did. People would win a 6 pack of Pepsi, drive miles
6: You pay more for gas than the Pepsi.
5: I got that beat. When I lived in Cedar Rapids, there was a radio station there. I put a sticker on my car, and they called my name on the radio, and I won a dozen donuts from Donut Land.
4: I
6: like that. Yeah.
10: Was there a catch line? Win with the sticker and stick with the winner.
4: Yeah, of course. So you know, so if anyone ever asks, hey, so what did you do to pay your dues? I paid them.
10: Oh yeah.
11: I used to work at, we host like club nights at this very ratchet club where I lived in Columbus. There was a shooting like every other weekend.
4: Good God.
11: Yeah.
6: Oh my goodness.
11: Yep. Time to run. We're out of here.
10: We were in Radio Wars in Tampa where I worked.
4: Oh yeah. And you had bad Radio Wars there with Power Pig and
10: Q105. So I was like the Power Pig. And what we would do is we would offer listeners, if you brought us a Q105 t-shirt, we would burn it. And then we'd give you one of our t-shirts. And they would line up. I mean, they'd be lined up down the street to bring us the other radio station's t-shirts so they could get one of ours. It's insane.
4: We had that radio in Philly. Q102 and a station called Eagle 106. Big rivalry. Mm. And Q102, we signed on, and we were going to take them down. And Eagle was a huge radio station. If you're from Philly, you remember this. And so we would send people over there to go through their trash. We would send people over there. If there was an Eagle 106 banner up anywhere, we told our people, go rip them down.
9: Oh, my God.
4: Rip them down.
10: Yep.
4: And then we got off to the side of one of the highways outside of Philly. We got this old car, and we flipped it where you could, as you drive by, you would see the bottom of the car, and we spray painted, I flip for Q102 on the car.
10: And you left it there.
4: We left it there.
10: Yeah. That's what we would do. We would buy really crummy station vehicles, and when they'd break down, we just leave them. And so we painted them pink with house paint, because that was our station color, was pink. We were the Power Pig. So we would just leave them all over town. There were broken down vehicles with our logo slapped all over them. And it was a bad logo. We would dump paint on the car and then just write Power Pig in black spray paint and leave them everywhere.
6: Dude, Scary and I really missed out.
4: You really did.
11: We attached one of our guys to weather balloons to see how many would make him float and then drove him around, and he was approaching power lines and he freaked out. He passed out in the air.
4: Thank God he didn't die.
11: They brought him down.
6: How many balloons did it take?
11: I think it was like 6. Oh, and he wasn't a big guy, but it was more weather balloons than anything.
4: That's scary. Mm-hmm.
7: I think you have one of these stories. Did you ever do a gig for like a client or whatever that couldn't afford to pay you in money? I remember doing this gig at this place called Metro in Arizona. And the guy, his checks would always bounce. So I'm like, you got to pay me other than a check. He goes, okay, I'll figure something out. So I finished the gig. And I'm like, so do you have cash? He goes, no, but I do have, take your pick. And he has jewelry, which is probably stolen.
4: Oh, God.
7: He like unrolls this piece of cloth, and there's like a bracelet and a ring. And I'm like,
11: what'd you pick?
7: I took them both.
4: He took a brooch.
10: I still have a watch somebody paid me with. Yeah, I still have the watch.
4: Yeah. I worked for a station who owed me money for ratings bonuses. Didn't have it. They paid me with a bag of marijuana.
6: Wow.
4: And it was the sticky, icky stuff. It had seeds in it. You know, it was like
11: that's not good.
4: High school pot, right?
11: Yeah.
4: But yeah, so that's what radio was back in the day.
6: Wow. Now it's.
11: Is it too late to make them pay their dues now?
7: Just for
11: funsies. Yeah, you guys.
4: Never.
11: Because it's like, there are things that, you know, we'll hear Scary get outraged about. Nate and I are like, oh, shut up, Nancy. You have no idea what it's like outside.
9: I'll never complain again. You were born with a silver spoon in our mouth.
6: Yeah, you are.
4: Remember Greg T. Greg T. said, screw this, I'm going to go work in Florida.
6: Yeah, that lasted 2 seconds.
4: He went to Florida. We were so proud of him.
6: Yeah.
4: And he loves this story, by the way. And he worked there for a day. He's like, nah. And he got in his car and drove back to New York.
6: I don't even think he told them he was leaving.
4: He didn't.
6: He got in his car and drove
4: home. He left mid-shift, I think. Yeah. He met in the middle of the shift. Yeah. And so he came back, of course. We were happy to see him. We brought him back with open arms.
5: Well, I paid my dues working with him out in the street for 20 years.
4: He's not here to defend himself.
5: Okay.
11: My first week in Boston, I went back to Columbus and was like, please. Can I come back? Hire me again. They were like, no, grow up. You'll be fine.
4: Anyway, so you know, now we look at how radio is what it is now. It's nothing like it used to be.
6: No.
4: It's a whole different business. I remember when I started in radio, I didn't know what ratings were. We just went in every day. We stayed at the station for hours before our shift and after our shift because those are our best friends. Mm-hmm. We'd create things in the production room. We'd make crank calls and play sound effects down the line. Then one day they said, well, you know, you got some ratings on your show. I looked at them and what does that mean?
6: Wow.
4: Well, they measure how many people are listening to you.
6: What?
4: I'm like, why? Well, we need that so we can bring advertisers in. Oh. They said, you know, this is a business, right? Where that's that's how we pay you. It's a business. I never knew it.
6: Wow.
4: I got into this because it was fun.
7: Yeah.
4: And we could just, you know, we could dress however we wanted. We could be slobs.
6: Oh, wow.
4: We could play our favorite music, pick up people on the request lines.
6: Mm-hmm. I'm still best friends.
4: I can do that right now. Hold on. Let me pick up someone on the request line.
6: Oh.
4: Why, hello. Thanks for calling the radio station. Your local radio DJ talking. Hello. Are you there? I hear you.
12: Hello.
4: Hi. What's your name?
12: Hello.
4: I'm picking people up on the request lines.
10: Well, not literally, but.
4: Can you hear me?
12: Yes, I can.
4: Oh, good. So, let's play fantasy.
6: Oh, God.
4: Let's say it's 2 in the morning. You call the radio station to make a request. And then the radio DJ starts acting creepy. But why did you call, though? Let me help you and see what's going on there. Are you there? Are you there?
12: Yes.
4: Yeah, go ahead.
12: I couldn't hear you well. Can you repeat that?
6: Oh, Lord.
4: What?
6: She said, can you repeat that?
4: But hold on one second.
6: You well.
7: Maybe try another one.
6: I don't think she can hear
4: That's
6: us.
4: The only line ringing.
10: They're not all home runs.
4: Oh, hold on. Why was she calling?
6: I don't know. You know, even though we started in New York, I remember I was making $4.25 an hour when I first started getting paid. But before that, I was an intern. I would come in 5 a.m. and I would leave at 5 p.m. Mm-hmm. And I would walk around the radio station just asking, do you need help? Mm-hmm. So that I could kind of get my face, you know, known to everyone. And I wasn't making a damn penny, but I loved being here and I didn't want to leave. It was awesome. You know?
4: And one day it became a business. You're like, okay, I'll be there.
6: Yeah.
4: Got to pay me.
10: Elvis, what's the weirdest name you ever worked with?
4: Weirdest name?
10: Like on-air names. Yeah, because I...
4: Froggy.
10: Okay.
4: I don't know. I've worked with a lot of weird ones.
11: Danger Dick is pretty good.
4: Danger Dick is
7: Dick Danger.
11: Oh, sorry.
4: Jamie. Hi, Jamie. How's it going?
13: Hi.
4: So you used to be an intern at a radio station?
13: I was an intern, for a short time.
4: Where?
13: Upstate New York.
4: Okay.
13: It's outside of Syracuse.
4: Okay.
6: Oh, yeah.
4: So what did you have to do as an intern? I'm sure it was humiliating.
13: It was. And so it was me and a guy. We were both interns, and we were wanting to get into the radio business. And we had to go through a car wash and swap clothes while we were going through the car wash.
4: That sounds like exactly what a radio station would do.
6: Yeah.
13: Yeah, it was the end of my radio career. At that point, my husband's like, it was my boyfriend at the time, who was not my husband. He's like, I don't think this is a great idea.
6: Yeah.
13: So it was interesting. But we found a way to make it work without like showing too much skin. So it worked out okay.
4: God, wow. I know the inner workings at a car wash. You're getting spanked by that thing that goes around and around.
6: Yeah.
4: And around.
6: No, God.
4: I never leave.
6: Is that dangerous?
13: It was.
4: I think you could.
13: It was up. I mean, the wax, everything. It was all in there. Like they didn't spare any. You know, there was no change. It was just go through, change your clothes, come out. And that was it.
4: What did your boyfriend think about you getting a turtle wax on your undercarriage?
13: No, he was not thrilled. He was not thrilled. He almost wasn't my boyfriend anymore.
4: Jamie, what you just described, having to run through a car wash and swap clothes with a guy, that is a typical wacky radio thing. Mm. Hold on. Thanks for listening to us.
13: Thank you, guys. Have a great day.
4: We can't get Greg T on?
14: Hold on, it's ringing.
4: We're trying to call Greg T.
14: He's going to be talking on the radio.
6: Yeah, he's
14: on
4: his probably, show. He's probably doing his job.
6: Yeah.
4: Yeah, it's okay.
14: Not answering.
6: Did you text him to tell him we're trying to call him?
14: No.
4: I'll text him.
6: Text him.
4: I know we're running late, but we got to tell an eerie story, Nate.
11: Danger Dick is mad.
7: Dick, come on. Danger.
11: Oh, sorry.
6: Danger. Danger Dick is a totally different show.
11: I think it sounds
10: Danger
11: great.
10: Danger Dick's a better name, though.
6: I know.
10: I worked with a guy named Boner.
11: There you go.
6: Oh, gosh.
10: I did, so.
11: I worked with a guy named Fluffer. That's who got attached to the balloons. Yeah.
4: Fluffer and Boner?
14: Fluffer. I didn't even know her.
4: All right. Well, Greg T, he's busy.
14: Yeah.
4: Good. He's doing his job. He's doing a great job down there.
6: Yeah.
4: All right. Look, we got to take a break because Nate's run out of radio stories, yeah. And he stole
7: all I got that. More, but we
11: so many. Break.
4: That was fun.
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0: phone tap.
1: All right, so how long ago was it when we were introduced to Patrick Fitzgerald and Gerald Fitzpatrick? They're back. So here we go, today's phone tap. This could be interesting. Yeah. Scary, what's it all about?
2: Monique emailed us to phone tap her husband and her daughter, both of them. Turns out they've been having trouble with their satellite dish in the house, and they've been through a lot of the text, walking them through on the phone, all their issues, and unfortunately they couldn't be solved that way. So they've been waiting on a callback for a further solution. So we figured we'd step in and pretend to be that solution.
1: So you're phone tapping. There's two of you phone tapping two people.
2: That's right. This is a double double.
1: All right, here we go. Let's see what happens in today's phone tap. Listen in.
3: Hello.
4: Hi, I'm looking for Marcella Lawson. This is where, please.
3: Yes, this is she.
4: Hi, how are you? My name is Patrick Fitzgerald from TV. How are you today?
3: Good. I could be a little better if I was watching The Real Housewives, but no signal yet.
4: Some notes on your account.
3: Yeah, I told a couple of people. I keep getting the same error, 771, searching for signal.
4: Are you looking at your receiver right now?
3: Yeah, I've already done that like 7 times.
4: There's a little red button in there, okay, that you're gonna pull down the tray and you're going to press that button.
3: Okay, yeah, I know. I've done this a million times with like 5 of you already.
4: Did you pull the plug on the television and
3: everything.
4: Wait?
3: We've turned on the TV. We've turned it off. We've pressed the button.
4: Right.
5: I've talked to eight of you. You're not going
3: to
5: plug everything
3: again. Give it a second.
4: Do me a favor. Press that red button.
3: Dad, press the red button again.
5: I'm not pressing the button. Let me talk to them.
3: Listen, can I talk to somebody different before my dad drives me crazy here?
4: Hold on 1 second.
5: You talk to somebody. I'm going to go down to the Caribbean and kill one of these.
3: They're transferring me. Just wait a minute.
6: Customer service, Gerald Fitzpatrick speaking. How may I help you?
3: Didn't I just speak to you?
5: Listen, my daughter, she's not getting any service, and you guys keep giving her the runaround. You keep transferring her everywhere, and you're sending her to different places, and nobody wants to help her.
6: Sir, is your name on the account or is your daughter's name on the account? Can I have your name, please?
5: My daughter's.
6: Yes, and what's her name?
5: Marcella.
6: Marcella. Is that with one or two L's?
5: You have the account in front of you. Why are we doing this again?
6: My name is Gerald Fitzpatrick.
5: Marcella, what was the other guy's name?
3: Hey, well, that was his name. You're the same guy I was talking to, weren't you?
5: She was just talking to you, and you told her to hit the reset button. You give me a supervisor, or you give me a manager.
6: Have you pressed the red reset button?
5: Yes, I already did. You already told me. We just went through this conversation like 30 seconds ago.
6: Sir, this is the first I'm speaking with you. Have you pulled the power cord out of the back of the box?
5: No, we're not pulling the power cord. It's not a reset. It's not an unplug. Is that all you know how to do?
6: Okay, hold on 1 second, sir.
5: This put me on hold.
4: This is Patrick Fitzgerald.
5: I told you to transfer me to a manager.
4: I just got this call. This call just came to me here.
5: You're lying. You're the same guy I was just talking to right now.
4: I don't know what you're talking about, sir. All I know is that error 771 is caused by weather.
5: Give me a manager.
4: Is there snow or ice buildup on the dish?
5: We live in Miami. It's 80 degrees all the time over here.
4: So there's no ice problem is what you're saying.
5: It's Miami. There's never a ice problem.
3: Oh, no.
5: What?
6: Dispatch Department, Gerald Fitzpatrick speaking.
3: Did you just press the hold button, run around your desk, and then come back and answer the phone?
6: Ma'am, this call was just transferred to me.
5: Marcella, is that same guy?
6: Your name?
3: I've given you my name like 80 times.
6: Are you Mrs. Marcella?
3: I've just written down.
5: Do you know your name
3: and each other?
4: This is Patrick Fitzgerald.
3: Why are you asking me the same question twice?
4: I don't know what you're talking about. Now, I need you to examine your cable.
5: I'm getting in my car, and I'm driving over there.
4: Who is that? Your brother?
3: That is my father, who is extremely angry.
4: Oh, he sounds very close in age to you.
6: Troubleshooting, Gerald Fitzpatrick speaking. Hello? Hello?
5: You introduce yourself to me one more time, man.
6: Hello?
5: If you work at that building, that's Larry Fitzgerald, whatever the your name is.
6: I understand you're upset. Have you checked your LNB?
4: Maybe
6: your
4: it's a low-quality cable.
6: Sometimes in bad weather conditions,
4: gold plate error message may occur. Both ends.
6: Sir, you can also try switching cables
4: have
6: the reset
4: button on the back of the console.
3: There's two of them on the phone.
5: What are you guys doing over there? You guys...
3: There's definitely two of them. Quick phone.
4: This is Patrick Fitzgerald.
6: Sir, this is Gerald Fitzpatrick. May I help you?
5: I'm going to rip your heart out. You hear me?
4: You want to rip my heart out?
5: I want to tear it out of your
6: Sir, why would you want to do such a thing to my heart?
4: We don't want violence here.
5: You guys are two You hear me? You two heads sitting around people when they pay good money to your company.
4: My name is Patrick Fitzgerald, sir, and I am the manager.
5: Your name is Patrick Fitzbitch.
4: Okay, sir, we're going to send a service tech out in about 2 hours from right now.
6: Sir, unfortunately, we don't have anyone available to come out there today. Is that okay?
5: What? How you just told me two things at the same time?
4: Okay, I'll tell you what. We're going to take 4 days of television off of your bill. We're going to credit that back to you.
6: Sir, I'm seeing that your bill is overdue.
5: Oh, thank you for that credit. That's the least you could do.
6: Sir, I didn't offer any credits. It appears that your account is overdue.
5: You just told me record these phone calls. You record them, look them back, and then you know that you gave me a credit.
6: Sir, we don't record these phone calls.
4: This phone call is being recorded for quality assurance.
5: There's two of you talking.
4: I don't hear anybody except
6: sir, this is Gerald Fitzpatrick.
4: This is Patrick Fitzgerald.
5: How do you guys get away with this shit?
4: And you've been phone tapped.
6: And you've been phone tapped.
4: You've been phone tapped, guys.
6: You've been phone tapped.
4: Both of you.
3: What the?
4: Hey, Eric, your wife, Monique, put us up to it.
3: No.
4: Yes, she's phone tapping both you and your daughter. My name is Scary Jones.
6: And I'm Ronnie.
5: Why are you laughing? What the f*** is going on? What the f*** is wrong with these guys?
3: What's going on? Mom is a genius.
0: The Elvis Duran phone tap.
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4: Such a beautiful night.
5: I love.
4: Oh, I'm sorry. These people are talking.
5: It's just so great.
6: I want every single one of you to scream out, "Hello, lady."
7: Hello, lady.
4: Right, all right. Come on. 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
4: I'm sorry. I don't know when my cue is. Cue. Cue the
9: talent. Hey,
4: I was telling these guys, last night was such a beautiful night in Manhattan. I went for a walk. Had to go buy some aspirin because I had a little, like, I felt like I was having a heart attack, but that's okay.
5: Well, that
4: they
5: good.
4: Say chew aspirin. You've heard that, right?
9: Yeah.
4: But my heart felt better.
5: Okay, good.
4: Anyway, went for a walk. And it was weird, and I think it was just because of the timing of things. A lady walked up and said, "Oh, my God, Elvis Duran." I went, "Oh, hi. What's your name?" And we stopped on the street on Worth Street. And she's like, "I listen to your show every day. Gandhi is my spirit animal. Danielle, thank you for being with me for 30 years. She's listened 30 years.
5: Oh, wow.
4: So it was great meeting her. So I walked a little further, and a guy walks by. He's like, "Oh, my God." He said, "I'll call you right back." Hangs up on the phone with someone. "Elvis Duran, I live out in Queens, but I work here in Tribeca. I just want to say I listen to your show every day. I've been listening since I was a kid." I'm like, "Nice meeting you, man.
5: I love that.
4: I'm going to tell my wife. Can't wait to tell my wife." I'm like, "Okay." So I met this other lady. "Elvis Duran, I've been listening to you. I'm 51 years old. From probably one of your oldest listeners." I went, "No, you're not. You tell everyone I said hi."
5: Aww.
4: And I know it was just, this doesn't happen like this, but it just happened last night. Just it depended on where I was and where they were. It just so happened they listened to the show. And I was thinking, I was walking, I'm like, how nice. These people are being very nice.
5: Yeah.
4: It's nice to know people do listen to the show. And we get to see them. So if you see us, always say hi to us.
5: Yeah.
9: Yes, please.
5: Always.
4: Because one time we were walking to the airport, Alex had said, "The guy behind you," he just said, "Hey, there's Elvis Duran." I said, "Well, where?"
5: Yeah.
4: He said, "I don't know." He walked away. "Leave him alone." I said, "No. He said my name out loud. I got to go say hi."
5: Yeah, Sheldon does that, says that to me all the time. He goes, "Did you see that?" I go, "What?" He goes, "They just realized who you were." And I go, "Well, why didn't they stop?"
4: I know.
5: He's like, "I don't know. They just kept going."
4: God, someone cares.
5: Yeah,
4: because one day they won't.
5: Yeah, it's nice.
4: So the story that Gandhi was telling us here in the room a moment ago about Vozinha, mm-hmm, from
5: Cape Verde.
4: Mm-hmm. You got to know him really well during World Cup.
5: Yes. People are loving him.
4: Interesting quote from him today.
10: Yeah, he said, so the story came out on ESPN, and I'll just give you the end of it first. He said, "To be honest, if I were offered the life I have today or the life I had before, I would choose the one I had before."
5: Wow.
10: He said that ever since all of this has happened, it was great and he got so many opportunities, but I've lost my peace and my tranquility. I no longer have privacy, at least much less than before. I go out, I go to a restaurant. There's always someone who wants to take a photo with me, ask me for an autograph, or worse, just film me. I know that during the World Cup, there were a lot of companies that wanted to work with me. There are a lot I don't want to work with. To be honest, if I were offered the life I had today or the life before, I would choose the one.
4: I would choose the one before.
5: Mm-hmm.
4: Of course, his celebrity status is a lot more magnified than ours. I mean,
10: yeah, for sure.
4: I mean, especially if he's down, you know, if he's in his homeland, they all know him, right?
5: Mm-hmm.
4: But look at that, you know. And the other day, I forgot who I was with. We were having a conversation about celebrities and paparazzi, stuff like that. Mm-hmm. And she said, "I would never want fame like that. Can you imagine how debilitating that would be?"
10: Yeah,
4: I'm like, no, I can't. I see it when we do Jingle Balls and we have all of our celebrities coming in. We see how they're treated. And I would not want that.
5: Nope.
10: No.
4: Scary would love it.
10: Oh, he wants it so bad.
9: I think I'd like it for like a couple of days and then it would wear on me. I want my privacy too.
4: You want to be a star as long as you can get some free stuff, then stop being a star.
9: Pretty much, yeah.
4: Yeah, okay, got it.
9: Yeah, it's a temporary.
5: I mean, but think about
4: temporary
5: this.
4: Star.
5: This guy wasn't looking for this. He just played really well and did something that we didn't think he could do. And in 24 hours, he was thrust into this crazy fame where everyone knew his name and everybody, you know, loved him. And then now he has a six-month contract with another team. So I wonder when that's up if he's going to choose to go back to his normal life and not...
10: He was a bus driver, an electrician, and he had like, I think he walked into the World Cup with maybe like 8,000 followers, and now he's at 28 million, and everybody wants a piece of him, and I'm sure it'll probably die down in a year or so, hopefully for him, but man, if you're not prepared for it and you didn't ask for it, that's got to be a lot.
4: Well, look, you're right. He wasn't asking for it, but I mean, if you look at, you can almost look at some of these actors anyway and say, well, they wanted to be an actor, and they ended up getting a film and then another film, and now they can't leave the house.
5: Yeah.
4: You know?
10: I feel like people like Marshmello have figured it out the best. He does what he wants. He gets on stage in front of millions of people and performs and is living his life and then is wearing a head the whole time. He can walk down the street and you probably don't know who he is.
4: You know, it's easy to find out who he is.
10: But most people, I think, don't know.
4: And they wouldn't look.
10: Yeah.
5: I think we should put heads on.
4: How do you know I'm not wearing one?
10: I wondered about that thing.
4: This is my head. Marshmallow is a great example. I like how you bring that up.
10: Or like Sia used to cover her face all the time. So, and she said she did it on purpose because she wanted to be able to go to the grocery store and not get bothered. But whatever it is, when you have that disguise, I love that for them.
4: What's up there, producer Sam?
3: You could also just be a musician in a band like that drummer from Coldplay who was an extra in Game of Thrones. Yep. And everyone was like, oh, do you extra often? Like, that's the dream. He's just the best drummer in the world, and no one knows his face. Works out well. Great.
5: Wait a second. Is this really what Marshmallow looks like without his head on?
4: Oh, no.
5: He's cute.
4: Oh, no, he's very cute.
5: I was like, what?
4: We were backstage at Jingle Ball Miami, and I went into his dressing room, and I went, oh, God, put your head back on.
5: Yeah, it's very weird.
4: It's like going backstage at Disney World, and Mickey has his hat on.
3: Oh, no.
4: Put your head on, Mickey.
5: Just go to Times Square. You could see that every single day.
4: Headless Mickey.
5: Five Mickeys and Elmos without their heads on.
4: All right, there you go. Hey, let's go around the room. We got to go around the room. We're so late. We're so late that Nate left the room. He's disgusted with us.
5: He's given up on us.
10: I think he went to get more sandwich.
4: Did he?
10: Yeah.
4: All right. That'll keep him busy. Then we can talk more. Let me start with Gandhi. Gandhi, what's on your mind today?
10: I want to encourage everybody to go to the Elvis Duran Show Morning Show page because there's a very funny video posted over there. And
4: is that jumping?
10: Laugh. Yes.
4: You can we guys talk about, jumping. You are such a bitch making us do that. She said, come on. We're doing a TikTok video together. Here's what you do. We're going to hold hands and we're both going to jump in the air. And make sure your feet fly back behind your body and come back down.
10: Yeah, see who can get higher.
4: Well, I jumped. You didn't jump at all.
10: That's right. And you looked so whimsical and happy. And the screenshots that they freeze on at the end are probably my favorite thing ever. It is now, I asked them to send them to me. It's now everybody's default picture in my phone.
5: Oh, my gosh.
10: So when you call me, it's you leaping in the air.
4: All right.
10: I love it so much. Please, the Elvis Duran Show page. Elvis Duran Show.
4: Please don't check that out.
10: Please go check it out.
4: Hey, Froggy, what are you thinking about today on Food News Thursday?
7: You know, you should take a chance in life. Sometimes if you don't know what you're doing, just fake it till you make it. Yesterday, my wife and where she works, they asked me to come put together an embroidery machine. They bought a brand new machine in the box.
4: Right.
7: And they said, can you put it together? I'm like, I've never done it before, but if you want me to, I'll try. I went there, I watched the videos, I figured it out, and the dang on thing works. So whatever it is, you just take a leap, try it, and it works. It's still working today. Better than that TV I hung on.
5: Yeah, it didn't fall down off the wall.
10: Yeah, it's good. It hasn't even been a day.
4: There you go. Yeah. An embroidery machine.
7: Yeah.
4: Who knew? Who knew? What about you, producer Sam?
3: Does anybody else take inappropriate photos of their partner when they're not looking?
5: Yes.
7: Oh,
5: yes.
7: Absolutely. Every day.
4: Because they take them of me.
3: Fair. I'm reflecting on this. Is that creepy behavior on our part?
5: Yes. No. Yeah, it is.
7: No.
9: Yes.
7: No.
5: I think it's fun and loving.
4: I agree with Froggy. It's not.
10: Sure. Okay.
3: Okay. I just, you know, William was walking around the other day and I took a picture because I thought he looked fantastic and the table was also covering him just right. I'm like, ooh, calendar photo. Anyway, he doesn't know I have this collection and I'm starting to feel kind of guilty about it.
5: Now he does.
4: Well, next time, move the table.
3: Oh. Hello. Sorry, William. Not really.
4: What's up there, Danielle?
5: So October is a really special month for many reasons. One, it's Halloween month, so you know I enjoy every single moment. But one, it's also Breast Cancer Awareness Month, which means make your appointment, get checked, do your home check. Not just girls, men as well. And I know people in their 20s who've had breast cancer, so get checked. But it is also Down Syndrome Awareness Month as well. And you know, my little guy, Lucas, was born with Down Syndrome, my nephew. And he wants to make sure you all know that it's all about making sure you embrace everyone with differences, because that's what this world is all about. And he is the cutest little guy with his extra chromosome. So you know what? Spread the word about all these wonderful things going on this month. Halloween, Down Syndrome Awareness Month, and Breast Cancer Awareness Month. So,
4: there you go.
5: Yeah, it's a good month.
4: This is your favorite season.
5: I love this
4: season. For many reasons.
5: Yeah.
4: Hey, Scary, what's up?
9: Well, adding on to what we were just talking about a little while ago, I was actually seeing a video this morning that I kind of was sad for Harry Styles. Someone like secretly recorded him walking across the Williamsburg Bridge with Zoe Kravitz, and he was like covering his head, you know, his head. And I'm like, this guy gets zero privacy. You know, he's here for a residency for like, you know, until Halloween, and he's living in Brooklyn, so he walks to work. He's notorious for this. So he walks across the bridge, and then he's walking up Manhattan. But the thing is, there's so many of these viral videos out there, and I just was like, at first I was like, this is kind of cool. Then I'm like, It's kind of sad, actually, because he has zero privacy while he's doing it.
4: It's true. But here's my question. Why do they put a hat in front of their face?
5: Oh, yeah.
4: Well, I mean, you know it's them. I mean, right. I don't understand. Like, when they get out of cars, the paparazzi, they put their coat over their head.
5: Yeah.
4: What are they? It's not like they were arrested for murder or something. What are they doing?
10: I mean, I'd be more likely to recognize Harry Styles without a hat than with a hat on.
5: Yeah.
10: I mean, when you have Zoe Kravitz next to you, it's kind of a dead giveaway. But if he were just walking down the street by himself with a hat on, you might just keep moving.
9: And I don't know. Those legs anywhere. I mean, he's got
4: nice.
5: Oh, really?
4: He's got some good gams scary. There.
9: Shorts. Yeah.
4: He has nice legs. Right. I know, but you know him. You know it's him, but he has a hat in front of his face.
10: Maybe it prevents more face pictures.
4: Now we're getting a hat in face pictures.
10: Yeah. It's like Joe from You. He thinks he's invisible.
4: Yes. If I know that's Harry Styles with a hat in front of his face trying to hide, then the picture is a different picture. Yeah. It's either Harry Styles or it's Harry Styles with a hat in front of his face. Yeah. You know what I'm saying? So look, did we just go around the room?
9: Yeah, I think we did.
4: Oh, I didn't give you your words to wake up with.
5: Mm-hmm.
4: All right. I'm going to be a little biting today, if you don't mind. Oh. Biting is the word.
10: Love it.
4: Okay. I don't know if my phone's been listening to me or what in my conversations, but it gave me this meme. And here come my words to wake up by. We don't have Wi-Fi that works. Here we go. Save. Oh, yeah. Hold on. I give up. Here we go. Okay. Ready?
5: Mm-hmm.
9: Ready.
10: Sometimes if you shut off the Wi-Fi and it just pulls from your signal, it'll be okay.
9: Your more? Get set.
4: It's gone.
10: Oh. Aww. Words to stay asleep to. Can you paraphrase or are you going to mess it up?
4: I'm just so mad.
10: Your words to wake up to are angering you.
4: I have no words to wake up to.
10: This is incredible.
4: Okay, never mind.
10: Oh, bummer.
11: Oh, I'm sure it was going to be really good.
10: Is it the one you were talking to me about earlier today?
4: Yes.
10: Oh, that was a good one.
4: I had it, didn't I?
10: Mm-hmm.
4: Oh, maybe it's on photos. Hold on.
10: Did you screenshot it?
4: Nate's down the hallway screaming my name.
10: Nate, what are you doing around the
4: world? I'll just give you this one, okay? Yeah. If you're going through this in life, it's very, very, very well put. Nobody villainizes you more than a person that knows you've clocked who they really are and not who they are pretending to be.
5: Ooh, that's good.
4: I mean, you can think of someone in your life.
10: Uh-huh. Without a doubt. Yeah.
4: Right. Mm-hmm. Nobody villainizes you more than the person that knows that you have clocked who they really are and not who they are pretending to be.
10: Mm.
9: Yep.
11: That was your backup quote?
10: No, that was the original. That was the one.
11: Okay.
4: Yeah. I got tons of them. I can't find them.
11: Damn.
4: And there
10: it's
4: you go.
10: So true.
4: We should take a break. We're very late.
12: Yeah.
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1: These dogs of ours, you know what I'm saying? I was all snuggled up with my little Max, my little Ollie last night and this morning. I did not want to get out of bed. I'm like, I just wanted to... Because they're such great sleepers.
2: They are. Warm and soft.
1: And then, you know, their little noses are not far from your ear, and every once in a while they'll sigh. You'll hear like a...
2: Aww.
1: I'm like, God.
2: Just exhausted.
3: Oh, you little frustrated freeloader.
2: Doing nothing all day.
1: So Froggy sends me Rocky Roo, right?
3: Well, this is Rex. So
1: Rex, I get them all mixed up. I'm sorry.
3: It's okay. I do too sometimes. So I call him Rocky sometimes. So Rocky Roo, we used to call him Rocky Roo. So Rex has caught on. So now when you say Rocky, he howls Roo.
1: Okay, so listen, there's a video. Here, you can see the video. Here he is on the big pillow. Here we go.
4: Rocky? Rocky? Rocky? Rocky? Rocky?
3: He's talking to his brother.
1: Oh, God.
2: That's so cute.
1: So cute. He's a sweetheart. Aww. Love him so much. Love him. You know, in the mornings, we have to run up to the wherever to so the boys can go out and do their things on the trees. And I'll see Max, little Max, going up all those steps.
2: Yeah.
1: There's tons of them. And he just kind of bounces like a little rabbit. Still 14 years old.
2: Good.
1: Boom.
2: Good for him.
1: He just still runs.
2: I can't believe he's 14.
1: Sweet. I know. Oh, I haven't checked to see if any bear are at my house.
2: Oh, yeah.
1: Think we have bear today?
2: Yeah.
5: Bear or bears?
1: Well, a bear.
2: Is it if there's one bear, does that usually mean there's more?
1: It
6: depends,
1: right? I don't know.
6: Yeah, on the type of bear.
1: If there's cubs. Mm. Oh, no, here's a pheasant.
2: Terrifying.
1: I have one of those terrifying pheasants. I got too many animals out there.
3: Are you the pheasant plucker?
1: Please don't start that. Hey, Garrett's here with some sound, and also it is Food News Thursday. When are we doing our Food News Thursday report?
5: Next.
1: Okay, let's get into sounds. We can stay on time.
7: All right, let's start with some music knowledge. All right, so Michael Jackson has the song, I Just Can't Stop Loving You, from the Bad album. Sounds like this.
1: I love this song.

0: You cut off the best part.
1: I just can't stop loving you.
2: It was just a quick little sample because the story behind this is Michael loved the song so much he wanted others that didn't speak English to feel the song like he did. So he actually learned Spanish as he was recording that song. So Quincy Jones taught him Spanish word by word, and we got the Spanish version of
0: it. Let's see how he does.

0: Never knew that.
1: Yeah. Right.
0: That's so cool.
1: All right, another music story, too, that I learned. In Eminem's song, Cleaning Out My Closet, at the beginning of the song, he talks about not being able to hear the snare in his headphones, and you'll hear that in a second. But the backstory is he actually couldn't because the person running the board had his headphones, with the snare part, muted.
0: Oh, scary. Were you running the board for the...
2: It might have been me.
1: Yeah.
0: Okay. So it's...

0: my headphones. There you go.
1: And they left it in.
2: Yeah.
1: I love that.
2: So it wasn't like a cool part. It actually was happening in the studio as they were recording. All right, let's move over to some talkbacks we received on our iHeartRadio app. So if you want to send us a talkback, hit the little microphone tab on the iHeartRadio app. Send us a message. Anybody and everyone are sending us all their different thoughts. We're going to start with a brand new listener. His name's Fred.
1: Okay, let's see what Fred's saying.
2: Yeah.
3: Hey, everybody. I just wanted to tell you how much I enjoy the show. I'm a fairly new listener. I used to listen to Howard Stern all the time. And I still do one day a week, but listen to you guys at least 4 days a week and sometimes on Saturday. You definitely make my morning go a lot better, considering I've had a very tough year with my health. Your positive attitude and energy.
1: So he listens to Howard one day, and we get the rest of the week.
2: So we get him Tuesday, Wednesday, Thursday, and Friday.
1: We'll take it.
4: Yeah. Hi, Fred.
5: Hi, Fred.
2: All right, another big story happening here on our show, which we received many talkbacks on, is at the beginning of the show, Elvis, as you say good morning to everybody, there's one person on the show you love to scream their name.
1: Oh, yeah. This is my favorite part of the day.
6: Elvis Duran, you know better than to let the haters win. If you're not screaming Diamond every morning, my morning doesn't start. Get to it.
1: Diamond! Diamond! Diamond! Do you like being screamed at every day?
7: I love it.
1: Diamond! All right, I will keep screaming.
2: Well, you know, here is the last 2 months worth of you screaming.
1: Oh, really? Diamond! Diamond! Diamond! Diamond!
7: Morning!
1: Diamond! Diamond! Morning. Diamond! Good morning, Diamond! Diamond! Diamond! Oh, Diamond! Diamond! Oh,
2: it goes on.
5: Yeah. That's
2: it
5: awesome.
1: It goes on and on. You're a good American.
2: Thank
1: you
2: very much.
1: So we don't have time for a song?
8: No.
1: We don't?
8: No.
5: Knew it.
1: Are you sure?
8: I didn't even do that.
1: This is such a great song. Can we just hear one song? We're running a little late.
8: Time freezes.
1: We can get rid of the other phone tap. Thank you. Thank you, Daddy. I like it when Daddy says yes.
5: Okay.
1: I forgot how much I love this song. Did you ever like this song?
5: Yeah, yes. I'm sure I know it.
1: Oh, give it a listen.
5: Okay.
1: It's in English. Not the Spanish version.

0: even gave us a...
1: 1987.
2: Wow. I just can't stop loving you.
0: With Syeda Garrett. What a great song. Yeah,
1: he wrote that song all by himself. No other writers, just him.
0: And sing it in Spanish, too. Wow. Love it.
3: Yep. When he put that song out, I was 14, and I was in love with him. I had all the little Michael Jackson buttons, and I always remember my favorite one. He was wearing this yellow sweater, and I wore it all the time.
0: Look at you.
3: Yeah.
0: All right. Songs, you know, they're what they do. They do what they do.
3: Yeah.
0: Can't explain it.
4: Ever wondered what we look like?
5: Do you think I look inbred?
6: I do.
4: Follow us on Instagram at Elvis Duran Show. 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
0: Ah, is it time for our cereal break? I need some grainberry. I need my grainberry. I'm still on my box of Raisin Bran.
3: Mm-hmm.
0: It is my favorite.
3: Yep.
0: But I'll vacillate. I'll move over to a different one.
3: Okay.
0: One of the things that makes grainberry so different is Onyx sorghum. You're like, well, why do I need to know about Onyx sorghum? Well, basically, you don't. Just know it's in there. Onyx sorghum. They developed this at Grainberry with Texas A&M. It's a unique whole grain that helps with sugar absorption, and the taste is just amazing, and we're obsessed with this. Love it.
3: Yeah, yesterday I went out and I got a whole bunch of more yogurt so that I could put the grainberry in the yogurt.
0: I like that.
3: That's one of my favorite ways to eat it. I put some strawberries on top, some bananas, some grainberry, and sometimes whipped cream, but don't tell.
0: You know, our friend, his name is Peter Harris. He and his family, they've been in the food business for generations, and Peter learned from his father that family commitment is so important, the commitment to making great food. And it's such a keystone in their company, mm-hmm. Grainberry. They do all other foods as well that we love. But Grainberry, it keeps you healthy. It tastes good. It keeps you full longer during the day.
3: Yeah.
0: And it tastes great, all while offering low-sugar, plant-based fiber and antioxidants. I never thought in a million years I'd be talking about how much I love something that says all those things.
3: Yep.
0: I'm like, it's not fried. Why do I want it?
3: And it's delicious.
0: Yeah, hit the cereal aisle today and check out Grainberry. You're going to love it.
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9: 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It's Elvis Duran from the Y100.7 Morning Show with Danielle and Gandhi. 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
9: 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Tickets. 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
1: I just got a text from someone. 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
2: Oh!
0: 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Elvis Duran in the morning show.
1: I never said that. That's AI. I mean, aren't we iHeart? We're supposed to be, like, human?
3: Guaranteed.
1: That wasn't me, so someone's messing up corporate policy. Anyway, we're about to get into food news with Froggy. Now, Froggy said, hey, today I'm going to have a food news countdown. It's gonna divide the room, and there's going to be some fighting.
3: Oh, boy.
1: Do we really want to fight people today?
3: I'm into it. Yeah.
4: It's going to cause an issue, and I don't care. You can get mad if you want, but you'll get over it.
1: Okay.
3: Let's go.
5: Food, Froggy's food news.
1: Here we go.
5: Food you should be trying. What's going away? What's baking and frying?
1: All right, great. Here we go. Food news. Let's go.
4: All right. If you love candy corn like Danielle and I, you're going to love this. Danielle, there is a candy corn pizza coming.
3: What?
4: Tombstone is releasing candy corn pizza. There are two options, pepperoni or five cheese. Mm. Each kit comes with pizza, three packets of candy corn, so you can decide how much sweetness you want on your pie. And the kits are just $1.31. Now, they're going to be available three limited drops. One is October 2nd, so tomorrow. One on the 9th. And one on the 23rd. So if you want one, you can get them on the Tombstone website.
1: Why?
4: It's $1.31.
1: Why would you want a candy corn pizza?
3: Yeah.
4: Because maybe you like candy corn and you want to try it.
3: But I would try it, but I think I'd want to be eating the candy corn without the pizza and just like...
4: Well, there's three bags. Maybe you eat one bag and put two on the pizza.
3: Oh, yeah, maybe. Okay. Right. I'm willing to try it.
1: What else you got?
4: Another candy corn story. If you love candy corn, maybe you want to smell like it. Well, Brock's has got you covered. They've just released Ode to Candy Corn. It's a limited edition perfume that is inspired by their famous Halloween candy smell. It's got notes of creamy vanilla, spun sugar, and honey. So basically, you get to smell like a giant candy bowl. The first drop sold out in minutes.
3: Wow.
4: There's another one coming out tonight at 7 p.m. Eastern, and you have your chance to buy the Brock's candy corn if you want to smell like it, Danielle.
3: I would do that. I would try that. Would you... You wouldn't do the helmet?
1: No.
3: It probably smells delicious. Vanilla and
4: candy.
3: Yeah.
4: It smells like candy.
3: 7 p.m. Right. Tonight, I'm going to try to get it.
1: Yeah. As long as you don't use the word corn with it.
3: Okay.
4: Duncan is getting into the Halloween spirit this year. They are skipping the tricks, going all in on treats. Here we go. They've dropped 12 new Halloween drinks. From names like Green Apple Dunkin' Zero, Midnight Potion Refresher, Werewolf Punch, and even a Terror Masu Cloud Latte. See what they did there? Terra Masu. There's also all different kind of drinks. Purple Cold Foam you can add to any drinks. The Halloween menu available now. Participating Dunkin's through Halloween. So it is limited time. Do you guys remember when Pop-Tarts had that collaboration with Buzz Ball? They were going to put out Pop-Tarts that had like a 15% alcohol in them.
1: Do you remember that, Scotty?
6: No.
4: Well, that ended.
1: Scotty, okay, do you remember that?
6: I don't. Alcoholic Pop-Tarts? No.
4: Yeah, it ended. Pop-Tarts and Buzzball collab launched in August. Two flavors, Frosted S'mores and Frosted Brown Sugar Cinnamon, both with 15% alcohol. Well, they got so much pushback from public and people being mad about it that the Mars company now says that Pop-Tarts, they will cancel the collaboration. It will no longer be a thing.
1: I would love to get a buzz off my Pop-Tarts.
3: Yeah.
4: Well, you better get them while they last because they're going away.
1: Never heard
3: of what
1: you should
3: do. Why cancel it? If you don't like it, just don't buy it. I don't understand.
1: People need something to be mad at. Okay. Today we're mad about Pop-Tarts.
4: Yes, but here's what you should do. You should go buy all the ones you can find and then sell them on eBay or wherever for more. Make more money. Entrepreneur. Here we go.
1: Just eat a regular Pop-Tart and do it like a little Jaeger shot.
3: Yeah.
1: Bowl.
3: Yeah.
7: That would make me vomit. They do have the ones with extra stuffing now, you know.
1: All right, here we go.
7: Pop-Tarts.
1: Okay, thank you. Let's go. Thank you.
4: All right. According to Wallet Hub, you're not going to yell at me. You can yell at Wallet Hub. These are the 10 best food cities in all of America. Hmm. And New York is not on the list. I'll go ahead and tell you.
1: Just turn it off. We don't need this.
4: See?
1: There's no way New York City cannot be on the list of some of the best food cities in America. Right. It makes no sense.
4: They're not even in the top 10.
1: Then why would you even do this list?
3: What were the metrics? Okay.
4: Well, just because it's not on there doesn't mean it's not true. This is what Wallet Hub did. They ranked their best food cities in America. They rated 182 cities nationwide to find the cities that are the best and friendliest and tastiest food cities.
1: Okay.
4: Cities were judged on 28 key
1: factors. Okay, thank you. Who is Wallet Hub? Who are they?
3: They do all kinds
4: of surveys. They put a ton of surveys out. Mm-hmm. They rated on.
1: Well, now we know if you see a Wallet Hub survey, it's probably not accurate.
3: Right.
4: But okay, you ready?
3: He was listing off the reasons why, and I heard one that might have excluded New York, but if there are 28, maybe there are a bunch of things on there that kick us out. Like
4: friendliest?
3: Friendliest? Yeah.
4: Friendliest, yeah. That was one.
1: All right, here we go.
4: Okay, here we go. Number 5, Austin, Texas.
1: Okay.
4: They have good food in Austin, Texas.
1: They really do. Okay.
4: Number 4, Seattle, Washington.
1: Oh, great food there, too. Mm-hmm. Love my salmon. Yeah.
4: Number 3, San Francisco, California.
1: Oh, yeah.
3: Okay.
1: Chiapino.
4: Number 2 is Portland, Oregon.
1: Great food scene there. Uh-huh. Very good scene.
3: They're big for vegetarians.
4: And
1: this list did make us mad.
3: Poop this list.
2: I told you. While it helps on the take.
3: Yeah, that's right. That. Miami's paying them. No, I'm kidding.
1: No, Miami is...
3: Miami does have delicious food.
1: The food in Miami
3: is
1: extraordinary.
3: Good. And people are nice.
1: And Vegas is great.
3: Yeah.
1: And some of those other ones.
3: Seattle and Portland.
1: I would take Sacramento. Pfft, who knows?
3: Does Seattle have good food?
1: Yes.
3: Oh. Yeah. Oh.

0: Charleston.
1: Charleston.
0: These have great. These towns have great food, and they're not that expensive. Mm. All right. Mm. Froggy, never do that again.
2: News, we're loving it.
0: Except for today.
3: And when you wake up to Elvis Duran in the morning show.
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5: Why? We love our Gaga and Zara Larsson. They're coming up, plus Danielle's report, the phone tap. Claudia's got your Tiki Tiki with a bunch of fall events on her list. Something very important for chocolate lovers on there as well. And

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1: Oh, there's nothing like Curtis Sliwa dropping by for a hello.
2: Oh, Lord.
1: Hello, Curtis Sliwa.
3: Oh, wait. Just play the music. Just play the music. I was totally into that Carib thing.
1: I know. It's nice, right?
3: Hey, so good.
1: Here's a chicken parm sandwich from Parm on Mulberry Street, Little Italy.
3: Please now, just say free-range chicken? Or?
1: I don't know if it's free-range.
2: Really?
1: Hey, Curtis, I got to say thank you. If you don't know Curtis, Curtis Sliwa, always running for mayor.
3: what?
1: In one day, you're going to be the mayor of New York City. I
3: yes,
1: can't
3: thank
1: wait.
3: You. Take. I'm running again, 2029.
1: Okay. Now, look, here's the thing. Where are you going, Nate?
4: I'll be right back.
1: Nate doesn't care for you, so he leaves the room.
3: No, he doesn't. He rats me out, too, every chance he gets.
1: Okay. All right, so I noticed on your feed on Instagram, you were going all over New York City looking at all of the trash on our streets and in our gutters and things. Mm-hmm. And you're actually screaming about it online, but does that... Is that activism that actually works? Is it going to get cleaned up because you're yelling about it on your Instagram?
3: Well, notice I was with a plunger in my hand that I use for my toilet. I said, do I have to actually use this plunger and come out here where the sewers are? By the way, for those of you who are not cognoscenti as I am about the streets and subways of New York, there are 150,000 sewers in New York City that are always backed up with trash, and that's why you have all this flooding. Simple solutions.
1: It was awful. You were showing us some awful situations out there. And
3: in fact, where there were flowers actually growing in the sewers because there's so much flotsam and jetsam. You know what that means, flotsam
2: pretty.
3: And jetsam?
2: Well, that's
3: and
2: from The Little Mermaid, yeah.
3: Yes, oh, okay, you're all cognizant of that. But anyway, yeah, it forces the mayor who had to address that. And he came up with his analytics at a press conference and he said, well, we've actually cleaned 4,852 sewers. I said, Ma Quan am I? When have you done this? I want to see proof. You're not going to see proof. You see, because I own the streets and I own the subways. Nobody knows more about this city than Curtis Lee, but that's why I'm running again in 2029.
1: And you should.
2: I think your picture for mayor should be you with your plunger in your hand.
5: Yeah.
2: That's a good post. No?
1: Maybe. It's a good
2: Don't
1: idea.
2: Don't give me that look, Curtis.
3: Okay,
1: let me explain. People need to know Curtis Lee also does the morning show at WOR down the hall.
3: That's right.
1: And WOR stands for?
3: White Only Radio.
1: White Only Radio.
2: He's not wrong.
1: Hey, so I heard there was a skirmish in our work area yesterday because you guys caught Curtis stealing something.
2: Yes. A couple of weeks ago, he asked to borrow a charger.
1: Right.
2: The charger that I gave him had my name not just written on it. It was actually a charger I ordered, and it had my name printed in, like, you know, that 3D or the 2D,
5: like a bubble block.
2: Yeah, bubble block.
1: Okay.
2: It said Danielle 3 weeks ago. I still hadn't seen it. So I said, where's my charger? So Gandhi had to find it for me. Guess who stole it?
1: You stole it. You come down to our offices, Curtis, and you steal our chargers?
3: Excuse me, Elvis. I'm older than all of you together. I'm 72.
2: Okay.
3: You have some of those days you can remember things, and you have some of those days can't remember
5: things. You use that so conveniently.
3: What is it? Her name was one of my many girlfriends in the past.
5: Who had an iPhone charger?
1: They didn't have chargers. Yes. They didn't have chargers back then.
3: No, this one, they did. Do you see? I have the original iPhone.
5: He does.
3: Okay.
5: It's
1: an iPhone one. But hold on. But you said something. You said a line out loud that you really shouldn't say. So when Danielle made you give it back, what did you call her?
3: One of my many old girlfriends.
1: No.
2: No. You said no. Andrew gave, because Andrew said Curtis needs this. So Andrew gave it to him. So you called Andrew a
3: rat.
5: No, he knows what he's doing.
1: You called him an Indian giver.
2: Yeah.
1: Which is so
3: You want to get me in trouble with iHearts, don't you?
1: Well, you don't want to say that.
3: Why? Because Gandhi is here? That's not the Indian I'm talking about. I'm talking about the American Indian, outside the cigar store.
5: That doesn't make it any cigars. Better.
1: You shouldn't be saying that either. Doesn't matter which Indian you're talking about.
5: How does that
1: about.
5: Improve it?
3: Wow, you're trying to ruin my mayoral effort before I even get going in
5: 2029.
1: Knowing New York City, they'll vote for you more now. But
3: you really do hate me, don't you?
1: I love you. I adore you.
3: You're trying to do everything you can to deep six my effort here. I'm being embraced by more and more people, and then all of a sudden you bring up this xenophobic comment that I may have made.
5: Your thievery and slander, yes.
2: I have to say, I saw you on on the street the other day and a whole group of people stopped you and you were talking to them for like 15, 20 minutes. I couldn't believe, I'm like, look at this. He's got a whole audience.
1: Big fans. People love you.
3: Let's face it. But you ask me a question, I give you an answer that it's about 20 minutes long. Yeah.
1: Okay, so we only have a second. I got to bring up something from years ago that you said. You said on TV or on the radio years ago, it was a subject about gay people. And you made a comment about how, well, they should just get on the Hershey Highway and get out of here.
5: Oh, Curtis.
1: You did say that. That was years and years and years ago.
3: Again, I'm 72 years old.
5: Here it goes. I don't remember. Here comes I don't remember.
3: My memory sometimes fades, Elvis.
1: Hey, Froggy's in Tampa. He's listening to you right now. Froggy, don't you want, can we move Curtis Lieber to run for mayor of Tampa? Would that work? Can we do that instead?
0: Oh, I would love to do that. I would love to pair up with Curtis here in Tampa.
1: Can you see Froggy? I don't know if you see Froggy.
3: Yeah, I can see him. By the way, Tampa Bay Rays, right? They play in St. Petersburg. Why do they call themselves Tampa Bay, huh?
0: Well, they're moving now. They're building a new stadium in Tampa, so they will be the official Tampa Bay Rays now. But yeah, they do.
3: My quantum eye.
5: Is that a slur? What does that mean?
3: You're a caca down. I'm not talking to you any longer.
5: All right, you have to talk to me.
1: Nate's
0: that might be a slur too.
1: Hold on, guys. Your arch nemesis Nate is back.
3: He hates me. He despises me. He fornicates me and manhunts me every morning here. In the iHeart complex.
4: You realize I can't touch that door handle there. I can't touch so many because you don't wash your hands. I've seen it. I see you spreading germs all over your
1: seat. You should wash your hands in the bathroom.
3: I admit I'm Slob Slabinski. There's no doubt about that. But that's the Polish side of me. Just remember that.
5: Oh, my gosh.
3: And remember, it's the Pulaski Day Parade on Sunday, and I was the Grand Marshal in 2000, and they asked me, I didn't know they have a parade for Roman Polanski.
1: No.
5: What?
3: You gobbones. They don't know. Pulaski and Kosciuszko.
1: I know. The Polish people of New York City deserve better.
3: Why are you looking at me when you say that? I would have been New York City's first Polish mayor.
1: But you're talking about a parade that was 26 years ago. Curtis Lee, why everyone?
6: Check it out.
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0: Phone Tap.
1: All right, so how long ago was it when we were introduced to Patrick Fitzgerald and Gerald Fitzpatrick? They're back. So here we go, today's Phone Tap. This could be interesting. Yeah. Scary, what's it all about?
2: Monique emailed us to phone tap her husband and her daughter, both of them. Turns out they've been having trouble with their satellite dish in the house, and they've been through a lot of the text, walking them through on the phone, all their issues, and unfortunately they couldn't be solved that way. So they've been waiting on a callback for a further solution. So we figured we'd step in and pretend to be that solution.
1: So you're phone tapping. There's two of you phone tapping two people.
2: That's right. This is a double double. God.
1: All right, here we go. Let's see what happens in today's phone tap. Listen in.
3: Hello.
4: Hi, I'm looking for Marcella Lawson. This is where, please.
3: Yes, this is she.
4: Hi, how are you? My name is Patrick Fitzgerald from Erin. How are you today?
3: Good. I could be a little better if I was watching The Real Housewives, but no signal yet.
4: Some notes on your account.
3: Yeah, I told a couple of people. I keep getting the same error, 771, searching for signal.
4: Are you looking at your receiver right now?
3: Yeah, I've already done that like 7 times.
4: There's a little red button in there, okay, that you're gonna pull down the tray and you're going to press that button.
3: Okay, yeah, I know. I've done this a million times with like 5 of you already.
4: Did you pull the plug on the television and
3: everything.
4: Wait?
3: We've turned on the TV. We've turned it off. We've pressed the button.
4: Right.
3: I've
4: talked
3: to eight of you.
5: You're not going to plug everything
3: Give
5: again.
3: It a second. Give it a second.
4: Do me a favor. Press that red button.
3: Dad, press the red button again.
5: I'm not pressing the button. Let me talk to them.
3: Listen, can I talk to somebody different before my dad drives me crazy here?
4: Hold on 1 second.
5: Talk to somebody. I'm going to go down to the Kelsey and kill one of these.
3: They're transferring me. Just wait a minute.
6: Customer service, Gerald Fitzpatrick speaking. How may I help you?
3: Didn't I just speak to you?
5: Listen, my daughter, she's not getting any service, and you guys keep giving her the runaround. You keep transferring her everywhere, and you're sending her to different places, and nobody wants to help her.
6: Sir, is your name on the account or is your daughter's name on the account? Can I have your name, please?
5: My daughter's.
6: Yes, and what's her name?
5: Marcella.
6: Marcella. Is that with one or two L's?
5: You have the account in front of you. Why are we doing this again?
6: My name is Gerald Fitzpatrick.
5: Marcella, what was the other guy's name?
3: Hey, well, that was his name. You're the same guy I was talking to, weren't you?
5: She was just talking to you, and you told her to hit the reset button. You give me a supervisor, or you give me a manager.
6: Have you pressed the red reset button?
5: Yes, I already did. You already told me. We just went through this conversation like 30 seconds ago.
6: Sir, this is the first I'm speaking with you. Have you pulled the power cord out of the back of the box?
5: No, we're not pulling the power. It's not a reset. It's not an unplug. Is that all you know how to do?
6: Okay, hold on 1 second, sir.
5: This put me on hold.
4: This is Patrick Fitzgerald.
5: I told you to transfer me to a manager.
4: I just got this call. This call just came to me here.
5: You're lying. You're the same guy I was just talking to right now.
4: I don't know what you're talking about, sir. All I know is that error 771 is caused by weather.
5: Give me a manager.
4: Is there snow or ice buildup on the dish?
5: We live in Miami. It's 80 degrees all the time over here.
4: So there's no ice problem is what you're saying?
5: It's Miami. There's never a ice problem.
3: Oh, no.
5: What?
6: Dispatch Department, Gerald Fitzpatrick speaking.
3: Did you just press the hold button, run around your desk, and then come back and answer the phone?
6: Ma'am, this call was just transferred to me.
5: Marcella, is that same guy?
6: Your name?
3: I've given you my name like 80 times.
6: Are you Mrs.
3: Don't
6: Marcella?
3: Have this written down.
5: Do you know your name again?
3: Each other.
4: This is Patrick Fitzgerald.
3: Why are you asking me the same question twice?
4: I don't know what you're talking about. Now, I need you to examine your cable.
5: I'm getting in my car, and I'm driving over there.
4: Who is that? Your brother?
3: That is my father, who is extremely angry.
4: Oh, he sounds very close in age to you.
6: Troubleshooting, Gerald Fitzpatrick speaking. Hello? Hello?
5: You introduce yourself to me one more time, man.
6: Hello?
5: If you work at that building, that's Larry Fitzgerald, whatever the your name is.
6: I understand you're upset. Have you checked your LNB?
4: Maybe
6: your
4: it's a low-quality cable.
6: Sometimes in bad weather conditions,
4: gold-plated
6: that error message may occur.
4: At both ends.
6: Sir, you can also try switching cables
4: have
6: and part of the cable
4: on the back of the console.
3: There's two of them on the phone.
5: What are you guys doing over there? You guys
3: there's definitely two of them.
5: On the phone?
4: This is Patrick Fitzgerald.
6: Sir, this is Gerald Fitzpatrick. May I help you?
5: I'm going to rip your heart out. You hear me?
4: Are you want to rip my heart out?
5: I want to tear it out of your
6: sir,
5: head.
6: Why would you want to do such a thing to my heart?
4: We don't want violence here.
5: You guys are two you hear me? You two heads sitting around people when they pay good money to your company.
4: My name is Patrick Fitzgerald, sir, and I am the manager.
5: Your name is Patrick Fitz bitch.
4: Okay, sir, we're going to set a service check out in about 2 hours from right now.
6: Sir, unfortunately, we don't have anyone available to come out there today. Is that okay?
5: What? How you just told me two things at the same time?
4: Okay, I'll tell you what. We're going to take 4 days of television off of your bill. We're going to credit that back to you.
6: Sir, I'm seeing that your bill is overdue.
5: Oh, thank you for that credit. That's the least you could do.
6: Sir, I didn't offer any credits. It appears that your account is overdue.
5: Me a credit. record these phone calls. You record them, look them back, and then you know that you gave me a credit.
6: Sir, we don't record these phone calls.
4: This phone call is being recorded for quality assurance.
5: There's two of you talking.
4: I don't hear anybody except
6: for... Sir, this is Gerald Fitzpatrick.
4: This is Patrick Fitzgerald.
5: How do you guys get away with this
4: And you've been phone tapped.
6: And you've been phone tapped.
4: You've been phone tapped, guys.
6: You've been phone tapped.
4: Both of you.
3: What the?
4: Hey, Eric, your wife, Monique, put us up to it.
3: No.
4: Yes, she's phone tapping both you and your daughter. My name is Scary Jones.
6: And I'm Ronnie.
5: Why are you laughing? What the f*** is going on? What the f*** is wrong with these guys?
3: What's going on? Mom is a genius.
0: The Elvis Duran phone tap.
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smell that? You smell that? It smells like Coddle G tickets. Yes, La Bichota's coming this weekend. You want to go? You don't have tickets? We got to change that, okay? If you can answer me this question. In what city in Colombia was La Bichota born? Then you could win your tickets in literally 7 minutes. Good luck, Pink Panthers, Zara Larson.

101.7. If you don't have our number in your phone on speed dial, I don't know what you're waiting for, because it's so much easier that way, okay? So add it right now. 866-645-9100. 866-645-9100. The Tropi Tour, Cattle G's Tour, is coming to town this weekend. And if you don't have tickets, right now's your chance. If you know the answer to where Cattle G was born, then you could win your tickets if you're my caller 10, okay? 866-645-9100. What was Cattle G's hometown?

0: 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Where are you calling from?
1: 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I'm calling you from Miramar.
0: Susan, don't tell me you don't have tickets to Cuddle G. How could you not have tickets?
1: Oh, my God.

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Gotta love Shakira. I saw a viral video of her falling on stage during one of her performances, and she just got right up like como si nada. Okay, why 100.7? I would have been out for like three business days.

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0: after school and surprise you with Olivia Rodrigo tickets. 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

0: 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How are you?
1: Listen, you're my caller 10. You just got tickets to my Ultimate Scream Park. You're going to Horrorland. Do you have kids?
0: Yeah, they're big.
1: Okay, but they'll go into the haunted houses, right?
0: Yeah, absolutely.
1: Make sure you go to the bathroom previous to going in the haunted houses. At my age, that's what we got to do, okay?
0: I saw it on Instagram. That was hilarious. You should go there.
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You saw that Rick Ross was arrested for domestic violence. I guess he was let out on bond right now. 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Y100.7.

0: ¿Qué prefieres ganar? What would you prefer to win? Karol G tickets, okay, for her tour. She's going to be here this weekend. Last chance tickets. Or do you want to see a bunch of artists, including Anuel AA, Eladio Carrión, at Fiesta Latina? You can win all of that with Drew. He's jumping on at 2 o'clock.
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But I do have those Carol G tickets. 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

0: 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Karol G collaborated with which superstar on Te Coque?
1: Shakira.
0: Yes, you are two for two.
1: Okay.

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7: So positive thought of the afternoon. Hey, it's Drew. Tomorrow is Friday. That's it. That's the break. Whatever nonsense happened this week, we're one sleep away from pretending like it never happened. Tomorrow's Friday. Oh, and we're 1 hour commercial free. Straight music kicks off right now.

So I'm leaving work yesterday. 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I'm like, oh, I guess I got to make a run.

a long, rainy week here in Miami. Tomorrow's Friday, and Carol G saves us from the week. Taking over Hard Rock Stadium. We're going to forget about work and traffic and everything else and just sing and dance all weekend. I can't wait. Rain or no rain. It's

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0: Y100.7, you're in a good mood. Where are you calling from?
1: Miami, always.
0: 305 till I die.
1: Yes.
0: You working? What are you doing?
1: Home, because there's nowhere to go with the train.
0: Honestly, that's fair. So.

swims on Instagram, but he's on like a jelly roll style run right now with working out, looking good. The guy's jacked. Literally. Hey, 3 weeks from tomorrow, Teddy Swims takes over Amerant Bank Arena right here in Miami. I can't wait for that.

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we survived today. Raining sideways, roads underwater, traffic moving at the speed of a Publix checkout. But here's the good news. You're heading home. Tomorrow's Friday. And I'm right here with you. Y100.7, I'm Drew. Would love you for hanging. I could be.

So I just read this. Sia, the girl who sings this song, just sold yesterday 50%, half of her music catalog, 180 mil. Crazy. Why would 100 points?

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Y100.7, thanks so much for letting us get you home today.

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1: Wake up in the morning. 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
0: Let's
1: before
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1: I leave, brush my teeth with a bottle of Jack. 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

0: happy hour time, you do now. Come hang out. Try to win these Carol G tickets or just come hang. 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Agave and Pines. We'll see you tomorrow. It's Y100 Points.
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0: Tam, Golsi, Farruko, Mike Towers, Manuel Duriz, Orlando Carrion, Anuel AA. On tomorrow at 9 o'clock in the morning, we're giving away some tickets.
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So Pete Davidson is defending Ariana Grande's body. Yes, he said the public scrutiny of his ex-fiance's body is deeply wrong. 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
1: Hi, my name is Elias Hernandez, and me and my friend need to go see Olivia Rodrigo. Like, imagine, like, hearing our names out during the pep rally. That would be crazy.

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But see, that's our fault. If a local place matters to you, stop saying we should go. Pick a date and go. And go have some fun and some drinks, man. Enjoy. It's Miami.

0: 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All right, so look, if you're in high school right now and you got ghosted by that girl, don't worry. Because when you're about 22, 23, and she sees you looking all good and muscular and tall, she's going to look back at you and say, damn, I should have gave him my number. If that has happened to you, I need to know the story. So please make sure you go to the iHeartRadio app, all right, and let me know if this actually happened to you. I got to know.
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